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8: 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Mostly clear, then patchy fog tonight, low 58. Tomorrow, areas of fog when you're waking up with Jack and Nikki, then sunny skies, high 84. Partly cloudy tomorrow night, low 68. And Wednesday, partly sunny, then chance of thunderstorms, high 84. Now back to the hits.

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1-2-WVAQ. Tony Romo has been placed on leave from CBS Sports because of his DUI in Milwaukee. He could lose his license for a year. Here's Audrey Hobart, 1-2-WVAQ.

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0: I don't know how you handle this if you are the manager at this place and somebody comes in claiming they found a tooth in your food.
1: I would be like, you know what? This is something for corporate to handle because I don't know what to do. Hey, it's good luck. Yay, good luck for a year.
0: Well,
1: that type of a thing?
0: Well, something like, it's one of three prizes.
1: Ew.
0: Yeah, yeah. When you get a bag of food here, you could get anything from Ronald's wig to Grimace's stool.
1: Ew.
0: You got a human tooth that just happened to come from the Hamburglar after I punched his lights out for stealing burgers.
1: Oh.
0: Okay, because we can't run a business here if this guy's going to keep showing up and stealing the product.
1: A famous tooth.
0: I purposely punched his teeth out and put one in a bag just for you. Congratulations, sir.
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9: 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Mostly clear then patchy fog tonight, low 58. Tomorrow, areas of fog. We're waking up with Jack and Nikki, then sunny skies, high 94. Partly cloudy tomorrow night, low 68. And Wednesday, partly sunny, then chance of thunderstorms, high 84. 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

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That's a new cosmetic side effect of GLP-1. Yeah, sunken temples can make the face look older and thinner. 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

102 WVAQ, we are the Hit Music Channel. Summer fun has the average American spending nearly $400 a weekend on activities, according to a new survey. And that's not for food. Booze, maybe? It's Dominic.

102 WVAQ. We are the Hit Music Channel. I'm Logan Scott. Thanks for being here on a Monday. 20% of people have ended a relationship because of a partner's sleep habits. Yeah, I can totally see that. I'm not the best sleeper anyway, and when I sleep with my Joopy,

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8: 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Mostly clear than patchy fog tonight, low 58. Tomorrow, areas of fog when you're waking up with Jack and Nikki, then sunny skies, high 84. Partly cloudy tomorrow night, low 68. And Wednesday, partly sunny, then chance of thunderstorms, high 84. Now back to the hits.

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I'm Logan Scott on a Monday. Sam Adams is ready for fall with a new apple slice ale. I'm ready. 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Here's

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102 WVAQ. We're proud to be the flagship station of WVU football and men's basketball starting this fall. Let's go, Mountaineers.

snap. McKenzie kicks it. It is long enough. 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It is good. The ball game is over. McKenzie kicks a 38-yard

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Jarrett looks. Fires deep downfield for Austin. Makes the catch. West Virginia touchdown on a 58-yard strike from Jarrett Brown to the fabulous freshman from Baltimore, Tavon Austin. Welcome to West Virginia University.

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0: I don't know how you handle this if you are the manager at this place and somebody comes in claiming they found a tooth in your food.
1: I would be like, you know what? This is something for corporate to handle because I don't know what to do. Hey, it's good luck. Yay, good luck for a year.
0: Well,
1: that type of a thing?
0: Well, something like, it's one of three prizes.
1: Ew.
0: Yeah, yeah. When you get a bag of food here, you could get anything from Ronald's wig to Grimace's stool.
1: Ew.
0: You got a human tooth that just happened to come from the Hamburglar after I punched his lights out for stealing burgers.

0: Okay, because we can't run a business here if this guy's going to keep showing up and stealing the product.
1: A famous tooth.
0: I purposely punched his teeth out and put one in a bag just for you. Congratulations, sir.
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8: 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Mostly clear then patchy fog tonight, low 58. Tomorrow, areas of fog. We've been waking up with Jack and Nikki, then sunny skies, high 94. Partly cloudy tomorrow night, low 68. And Wednesday, partly sunny, then chance of thunderstorms, high 84. 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

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They're showering. They're just not bathing. Yeah, I'm not bathed in a long time. Part of my problem is I'm 6'4", so I don't fit into the bathtub very easily. 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

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Been a pleasure hanging out for Jason Knight on a Monday night on The Knight Show. Back in with you this weekend. Keep it locked right here. Have a great week. 102 WVAQ. Bye now.

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0: I don't know how you handle this if you are the manager at this place and somebody comes in claiming they found a tooth in your food.
1: I would be like, you know what? This is something for corporate to handle because I don't know what to do. Hey, it's good luck. Yay, good luck for a year.
0: Well,
1: that type of a thing?
0: Well, something like, it's one of three prizes.
1: Ew.
0: Yeah, yeah. When you get a bag of food here, you could get anything from Ronald's wig to Grimace's stool.
1: Ew.
0: You got a human tooth that just happened to come from the Hamburglar after I punched his lights out for stealing burgers.
1: Oh.
0: Okay, because we can't run a business here if this guy's going to keep showing up and stealing the product.
1: A famous tooth.
0: I purposely punched his teeth out and put one in a bag just for you. Congratulations, sir.
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0: I don't know how you handle this if you are the manager at this place and somebody comes in claiming they found a tooth in your food.
1: I would be like, you know what? This is something for corporate to handle because I don't know what to do. Hey, it's good luck. Yay, good luck for a year.
0: Well,
1: that type of a thing?
0: Well, something like, it's one of three prizes.
1: Ew.
0: Yeah, yeah. When you get a bag of food here, you could get anything from Ronald's wig to Grimace's stool.
1: Ew.
0: You got a human tooth that just happened to come from the Hamburglar after I punched his lights out for stealing burgers.
1: Oh.
0: Okay, because we can't run a business here if this guy's going to keep showing up and stealing the product.
1: A famous tooth.
0: I purposely punched his teeth out and put one in a bag just for you. Congratulations, sir.
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0: I don't know how you handle this if you are the manager at this place and somebody comes in claiming they found a tooth in your food.
1: I would be like, you know what? This is something for corporate to handle because I don't know what to do.
2: Hey, it's good luck.

0: IPA, good luck for a year.
1: Well, that type of a thing? Well, something like, it's one of three prizes.
0: Ew.
1: Yeah, yeah. When you get a bag of food here, you could get anything from Ronald's wig to Grimace's stool.
0: Ew.
1: You got a human tooth that just happened to come from the Hamburglar after I punched his lights out for stealing burgers.
0: Oh.
1: Okay, because we can't run a business here if this guy's going to keep showing up and stealing the product.
0: A famous tooth.
1: I purposely punched his teeth out and put one in a bag just for you. Congratulations, sir.
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1: Reports of another ship being attacked in the Strait of Hormuz. Good morning, I'm Dave Wilson. This while the U.S. and Iran make conflicting claims about potential talks. Fox's Jonathan Savage reports.
2: The cargo ship reported being hit by an unknown projectile at 2 a.m. local time, well about 23 miles northeast of the Omani coast. The Strait of Hormuz remains severely restricted as a result of Iranian attacks. And while President Trump said at the weekend he was calling off massive attacks on Iran because talks were about to take place, Iran says no negotiations with the United States are scheduled.
1: Governor Morrissey says $4.5 million in federal funding is headed to Upshur and Lewis counties.
3: Those areas were devastated by the July 21st flooding that swept through the state. Morrissey says President Trump approved the state's request for a disaster declaration in those two counties.
1: Metro News' Jack Carlson. Governor Morrissey's defending the state's decision to close the child clothing voucher applications early this year. A long release from the Morrissey administration yesterday says the state is doing the responsible thing by shutting down registration after only a week being open. Clothing vouchers are given through the Temporary Assistance for Needy Families program. Read more at WVMetroNews.com. Marion County School Superintendent Dr. Donna Heston is suing the Board of Education and three members for sex discrimination and retaliation. Heston alleges the members spread false rumors about her personal life and created a hostile work environment, resulting in only a one-year contract extension. Mom power rates are increasing, the PSC approving a 5.5% rate increase that is split in two. The first hike went into effect on August 1st, raising the average monthly bill by $3.65. Another hike will take effect on June 1st of $4. Two people are in custody after a police pursuit that started on I-68 in Monongalia County. State police tried to stop a speeding vehicle yesterday afternoon. The driver fled onto Route 7. Troopers eventually arrested the driver and passenger near Dug Hill Road. No injuries were reported. From the WAJR Anchor Desk, I'm Dave Wilson. Good morning.

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8: 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Welcome to the Jack and Nikki Show. It's time to sober up and get back to work. Because at least one of us is having a breakdown. Coming up on the show, find out which one. Here's your Metro News AccuWeather forecast. Oh, there it is.
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8: 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Sunshine back today. 87 degrees this afternoon. A few clouds tonight, down to 68. Tomorrow, lots of sunshine and 86 degrees. Oh, my.

0: 102 WVAQ. Good morning, everybody. Welcome to the Jack and Nikki Show. Jack Loger, Nikki Drake, you guys on studio and textual lines, 888-777-6640. You can also text us at 35651. Let's get started quickly by talking to our returning Hard Knock Life champion.
1: It's a Hard Knock Life.
0: Nikki Drake, ladies and gentlemen. She is going through it. Yes, she gets kicked. She gets kicked.
2: Yep.
0: It is a hard knock life.
2: Nikki, don't want this gold medal.
0: What is the latest?
2: I have a giant crack in my windshield. And when I say giant, I mean giant.
0: Yeah, I saw it.
2: Yeah.
0: Yeah, pretty good crack.
2: Yeah, they got me good.
0: Yeah.
2: So I'm dealing with that.
0: Mm-hmm.
2: And it is of no fault of my own. I just happened to park somewhere and lawn service was happening, which I had no idea was going on.
0: Mm-hmm, mm-hmm.
2: And a rock was thrown into my windshield.
0: It does happen.
2: Yeah.
0: Yeah, it does. And you know what? I actually worry about these things.
2: Mm-hmm.
0: And I am told by people, you are being ridiculous.
2: You're not being ridiculous, Jack Loger.
0: You are worrying about something that's just not going to happen.
2: Mm-hmm.
0: And I say, no, but it will happen.
2: It will, and it did to me.
0: Exactly.
2: So, yeah, if I had known that, you know, they were going to be mowing, mm-hmm. I wouldn't have parked where I parked.
0: I wouldn't have even shown up that day if I had known.
2: I would have
0: be cutting grass. I'll just stay home.
2: Where I normally park, but because I'm under the weather,
0: yeah.
2: And I have a couple very long

0: days, a lot going on. I was like, I'm going to park closer to the building. It's just, I'm going to treat myself to not walking across the parking lot. Because I like to get my steps in, which is why I like to park a little bit further away. Not as far out as Jack Loger parks.
1: Right. I park in Pennsylvania.
0: Yeah.
1: And walk in from there.
0: Right.
1: Yeah.
0: I don't have time for a hike.
1: Yeah, just avoid door dings.
0: But an extra 20 steps, you know, that's all I was... saving myself.
1: Let me say something to you that may not make you feel better.
0: Oh, boy.
1: And here is that thing.
0: Uh-huh.
1: In honor of this latest disaster in your life,
0: mm-hmm.
1: I'm going to name you an honorary Loger.
0: No!
1: That's right. Nikki Drake is an honorary Loger.
0: No. Take it back.
1: Defined
0: I don't want
1: as it. Life... is an endless stream of unbroken red lights. Anything that works effortlessly for everyone else will be impossible for you.
0: Yep.
1: It's the life of a Loger.
0: Yeah.
1: So, Nikki Drake, you are now an honorary Loger.
0: I did not ask for this. Mm-hmm. It was thrust upon me.
1: Some people choose to be Logers. Others have Logerism thrust upon them. So welcome to the fam, Nikki Drake.
0: Thanks.
1: Yeah, you're welcome.
0: I don't like it.
1: Well.
0: Can I leave now?
1: Yeah, probably be for the best. Coming up next, we've got our Minister of Information, Dave Wilson, with a sports update. After this from Zara Larson, Jack and Nikki show on a Tuesday morning, 102.

0: Hit Music Channel 102 WVAQ. It's time for a sports update. Dave Wilson's here and has it. What is going on, Dave?
1: Pirates hold on to beat the Brewers last night 4-3. Buccos jumped out on the Brewers starter Brandon Sproat in the third. Brandon Lau and Brian Reynolds singled. Then as Merlin Valdez walked, Spencer Horowitz followed with a bases-clearing double that staked Pirates to a 3-0 lead. They would hold on to that and win 4-3. Before the game, Pirates placed right-hand pitcher Mitch Keller on the 60-day injured list and recalled left-hand pitcher Brandon Isert from AAA Indianapolis. Pirates also added some bullpen help yesterday at the trade deadline. Joe Brocato, the artist formerly known as TV Boy, is gallivanting around southern West Virginia this week, previewing high school football programs. His preseason previews are at WVMetroNews.com. College camps open up this week. Players are already in Morgantown. WVU's first practice of the preseason is tomorrow.
0: All right, Dave Wilson, time for the traditional sports kicker story that is not about sports, but I will tell you what it's about. Teaching, because you see, just like sports starting back up at the high schools, you've got school back in session soon. So that's how I'm going to tie this all together. Makes sense so far? We all on the same page? All right. It's the story of a Minnesota man. He is in Underwood, Minnesota, a science teacher. He is in some serious trouble, for you see, he is a husky gentleman. He weighs 350 pounds.
1: Go
0: yes,
1: on, yeah.
0: Yes. He's a 350-pound science teacher, and he allegedly used a student as a stepping stool. Jason Rogers stood on the boy for 10 seconds. Jason was ordered to give up his teaching license, do 90 hours of community service, and take anger management classes. The student said he was walking around like an 80-year-old. He sobbed in agony after the 350-pound man stood on him. Jason told authorities he stepped on the student because the Twinkies were on a high shelf.
2: Oh, sure, yeah.
0: And he did not have a stool available. So what choice did he have but to throw the boy down and stand on him? Story checks out. He went on to say that this student did not take a lockdown drill seriously enough, and therefore he decided to punish him with his crushing weight. Thoughts, Dave?
1: So I brought this up. Actually, I saw this story, I think it was Sunday, perhaps, because I brought it up to my wife. One of the things Jenna will do for me, she will walk on my back, and it will crack, and it feels amazing.
0: Yeah. Mm-hmm.
1: Now, my wife is
0: small.
1: Petite.
0: Yeah, very small.
1: So I always offer, being the gentleman that I am, to reciprocate.
0: Oh, my God, Dave.
2: Oh, sure.
1: And,
2: right.
1: Hey, do you need me, you know, 250 pounds, to walk on your back and crack it? And Jenna has yet to take me up on that offer. So when I saw this story, I brought it up. It's like, see, look, he used the kid as a stepping stool. You won't even let me crack your back.
0: I know that she has not taken you up on this offer because her name has not appeared in any funeral notices. You would crush her into a powder, Dave.
1: Most likely.
0: Yeah, that's not great. Well, I will tell you this. When I was a kid, we had an aunt who was on the husky side. Aunt Ruth was her name.
2: Aunt Ruth.
0: Aunt Ruth.
2: Okay.
0: Uh-huh. She's the one who used to scream, blasphemy, all the time when you watched anything on TV at all. Because it was all filth and of the devil. But my point is this. My brother and I would be stretched out on the floor, like watching cartoons or something. And she would come in the room, and for some reason that no one understood, would yell, steamroller, and just fall down on the floor and start rolling back and forth. That's what we did.
2: No.
0: God, no, not everything, the steamroller. Please stop this. You know, we're struggling to breathe, and Mom would come in. You stop that. You're being overly dramatic. Now you're just upsetting your Aunt Ruth.
1: Right.
0: Stop. We're upsetting her. We're upsetting her.
2: She's abusing you.
0: She steamrolled me. Go to your room. And scene.
1: An interesting childhood you had there, Jack.
0: The tip of a very big iceberg, Dave. Wanna wake up, wake up, wake up.
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9: Put that on TikTok.
1: Well, thank God this guy did. He's quickly becoming one of my favorite TikTokers because he always finds a way to put AI in a ridiculous and incredibly awkward situation.
10: Yeah, which is fantastic.
1: It really is fantastic. I think one of my favorite things he did was when he pretended he was at a job interview and he asked AI to give him a reference.
10: Yeah.
1: Remember how great that was?
10: Yes.
1: And AI was like, okay, I'm just going to say, what are you doing? I'm the manager.
10: Yeah.
1: Just talk to me.
10: Yeah.
1: What is your name? Okay, my name is your name. Your name is my name. It was great. Okay, so he's done it again. It doesn't need more of a setup. Just listen to this. He's, I guess I'm going to give a little bit of a setup. He's claiming he got swallowed by a whale.
10: Oh, my.
1: And he needs help.
11: Oh, my God. I just got swallowed by a whale.
12: Are you all right? Can you move?
11: Yeah, I think so. I can. Yeah, I'm using my phone right now.
12: Okay, good. So you're still, you can still get
11: I
12: out
11: can still,
12: safely?
11: No, I'm inside of him. Maybe I can go out of its blowhole or something.
12: If this is real,
11: it's real.
12: Don't try to go through the blowhole.
11: Maybe I should tickle it.
12: If this is real,
11: it is.
12: In real life,
11: this
12: a human
11: is real life.
12: Can't survive.
11: I'm inside
12: if
11: of it.
12: You're
11: so starving.
12: If you're,
11: we're running out of time.
12: One sec.
11: And I don't
12: do
11: have
12: not try to stab or injure the whale.
11: What? I didn't say that.
10: Nobody said anything about injuring the whale. Oh, my God.
1: Do not try to stab or injure the whale. This is, I'm telling you, I find this endlessly entertaining. Do you not?
10: Oh, it's fantastic.
1: Yeah, it really is. Mm-hmm. I love this. I think that this guy, he's found this niche. Because he does this all the time.
10: Mm-hmm.
1: And he's always doing these different scenarios. And somehow, it always works that it just can't.

0: not
1: does not compute
0: function. Yeah. Yeah. Yeah. Do you remember? I just found this one here. I was digging around. Remember the beatboxing one?
1: Oh yes.
2: Yo, can you beatbox a beat and I'm gonna rap on it?
3: All right.
2: Yo. Yo, it's up. Keep it going when I'm rapping. Yo, yo, it's Husk. I'm rapping now. Okay. Okay. You, yeah. Every time I speak, it seems like you stop.
3: Got it. Switching to a steady bit.
2: Okay. Okay. Yeah. Hey, yo, check it out. Stay on beat, too, please.
1: Now, it may seem like this AI is not going to be able to take over everything, but what if it's just a ruse?
0: Yeah.
1: What if the AI is just pretending to what not indeed? Be super smart?
0: Well, you know what? I hope that's not the case.
1: I hope that's not the case.
0: We're not going to know until it's too late.
1: I know that's true.
0: And it's going to be too late for this guy. I found another example. Here's the one where you're trying to get him to count to 100. This is even better.
1: Oh,
0: this
1: with the multiple AIs and I swear working together.
0: Yeah, he's got three phones, three AIs. Mm-hmm. Okay, here we go.
2: Just count from 1 to 100 and don't stop.
4: Got it. Yeah. All right, I'll start us off.
5: I'll say 1, and then the next AI can say 2, and we'll just go until we hit 100. Ready? I'll stop. 1.
4: So I'll say 2, and then you'll say 3, and we'll keep going one after the other.
2: You guys don't have to explain to each other how to count.
5: So I said 5, and you'll say 6, and we'll just keep this rhythm going all the way until we hit 100.
4: Exactly. I'll say 6.
2: Stop saying exactly.
4: Exactly.
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8: Reports of another ship being attacked in the Strait of Hormuz. Good morning. I'm Dave Wilson. This while the U.S. and Iran make conflicting claims about potential talks. Fox's Jonathan Savage reports.
9: The cargo ship reported being hit by an unknown projectile at 2 a.m. local time, well about 23 miles northeast of the Omani coast. The Strait of Hormuz remains severely restricted as a result of Iranian attacks. And while President Trump said at the weekend he was calling off massive attacks on Iran because talks were about to take place, Iran says no negotiations with the United States are scheduled.
8: Governor Morrissey says $4.5 million in federal funding is headed to Upshur and Lewis counties.
10: Those areas were devastated by the July 21st flooding that swept through the state. Morrissey says President Trump approved the state's request for a disaster declaration in those two counties.
8: Metro News' Jack Carlson. Governor Morrissey's defending the state's decision to close the child clothing voucher applications early this year. A long release from the Morrissey administration yesterday says the state is doing the responsible thing by shutting down registration after only a week being open. Clothing vouchers are given through the Temporary Assistance for Needy Families program. Read more at WVMetroNews.com. Marion County School Superintendent Dr. Donna Heston is suing the Board of Education and three members for sex discrimination and retaliation. Heston alleges the members spread false rumors about her personal life and created a hostile work environment, resulting in only a one-year contract extension. Bomb power rates are increasing, the PSC approving a 5.5% rate increase that is split in two. The first hike went into effect on August 1st, raising the average monthly bill by $3.65. Another hike will take effect on June 1st of $4. Two people are in custody after a police pursuit that started on I-68 in Monongalia County. State police tried to stop a speeding vehicle yesterday afternoon. The driver fled onto Route 7. Troopers eventually arrested the driver and passenger near Dug Hill Road. No injuries were reported. From the WAJR Anchor Desk, I'm Dave Wilson. Good morning.
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2: Mm-hmm.
1: We have a lot to celebrate today.
2: Yeah?
1: Including National Chocolate Chip Cookie Day.
2: Oh, sure, yeah. Just had some chocolate chip cookies the other day.
1: Did Jessica make them?
2: She did.
1: What's her secret to the perfect chocolate chip cookie?
2: Dough and chips.
1: Yeah, that's it.
2: Oh, yeah. Salt.
1: Yeah, a little bit of salt on top.
2: Yeah, sure.
1: Yeah,
2: I don't know. I don't know how she makes them.
1: No. You just eat them?
2: Yeah.
1: Why didn't you bring me a cookie?
2: Because it was, I think, Saturday?
1: Oh, they're gone by now.
2: Well, yeah.
1: Yeah, they're probably gone by Sunday morning.
2: There were no survivors.
1: It's also National White Wine Day. Combine that with your chocolate chip cookie.
2: Oh, sure.
1: It's a
2: Jessica,
1: good time.
2: She makes that in the bathtub at the house.
1: Yeah.
2: Yeah, always makes the wine in the bathtub and then the chocolate chip cookies baked in the kitchen. Then we get together.
1: Okay. In the hallway between the two.
2: In the hallway between those rooms. And I set up a little table.
1: Yeah. Okay. Yeah. All right. MySpace is relaunching. Did you see this?
2: No.
1: Yeah.
2: No, I did not.
1: MySpace wants to relaunch their social media platform. They've got plans for it and everything. And that's exciting. I'm wondering if we get to code our background again and add music and all of those things. They're going to bring back the top eight friends, like all of it. So
2: that's interesting.
1: It is interesting.
2: I wonder if that'll have some traction just because of the nostalgia around it.
1: Probably.
2: You know?
1: I know I do not have the email address associated with my original MySpace.
2: No,
1: I do not have that email anymore. So I'll have to start fresh.
2: You still using your Hotmail account?
1: No. Does not exist.
2: Okay.
1: Yeah. Did you know that there's this phenomenon that happens? When you go to TJ Maxx, you suddenly have to go to the bathroom? Have you experienced this?
2: I have not, but I have to admit, I can't remember the last time I was in a TJ Maxx.
1: I was there like 3 days ago.
2: Did you poop?
1: No, I did not. No, but...
2: Blasphemer!
1: There are a lot of shoppers that suddenly feel the urge to use the bathroom when they're at TJ Maxx, and somebody was like, oh my gosh, this always happens to me. And then other people were like, oh yeah, this happens. Everybody's agreeing. Doctors say it's the anxiety and excitement about shopping that causes the urge.
2: But why would it be specific to TJ Maxx, right?
1: I don't know.
2: Shouldn't it be like every store you go in?
1: Because you never know like what you're going to find. Like you have to be open to the universe when you go to TJ Maxx and be like, what are you going to bestow upon
2: me
1: today?
2: Open to the universe.
1: Pretty much.
2: That's right. Yeah. You know what I'm open to the universe when I go to Bed, Bath, and Beyond?
1: Yes.
2: And I wander into that Beyond section. Oh, God, I fell into the universe.
1: Yeah.
2: I'm floating away.
1: Right. There's a new shirt that promises odorless wear for... a month.
2: Mm-hmm.
1: That's a very long time. So it's got all these things woven into the fabric. Copper, zinc, silver, gold, volcanic ash.
2: Sounds comfortable.
1: And then they also have two secret ingredients that they don't want to tell us about.
2: Mm-hmm.
1: But apparently it won't smell for a whole month without washing it.
2: Yeah, I don't understand the need for that. I got to be honest with you.
1: Yeah.
2: I don't know why you would. First of all, are you just going to wear the same shirt every day for a month?
1: I mean, I guess this would be good if you're going on like a long hiking journey.
2: Or you're lost in the woods.
1: Or you're
2: for
1: lost
2: a month.
1: In the woods.
2: Yeah.
1: Yeah.
2: Mm-hmm.
1: So
2: yeah, because the last thing you need when you're lost in the woods, some kind of body odor.
1: Right.
2: Yeah. You don't want that.
1: Well, it's $80. They also have expensive shirt that's $40 and it stays fresh for 3 days.
2: Mm-hmm. And you can get a loincloth for $15.
1: Right.
2: Yeah.
1: Yeah.
2: A lot less fabric there. Cheaper to make.
1: Much cheaper to make.
2: Yeah.
1: Yeah. There was a Spider-Man screening that had to be evacuated because of extreme flatulence.
2: Tell me more.
1: A man had a lot of tooting happening, and the smell was so overwhelming.
2: How overwhelming was it?
1: That they had to evacuate, and people covered their mouths as they left the theater.
2: And ladies... he's single.
1: Right?
2: Yeah.
1: Yeah, that's gross.
2: That's hilarious.
1: Mm-hmm. Yeah. So, moving

0: moving on from that into your food news.
1: Why not?
0: Pumpkin spice latte season is going to return to Starbucks on August 25th, so you can get ready for that. And Taco Bell's testing a new creme brulee Crunchwrap slider. So it's creamy vanilla filling, cinnamon sugar coated mini tostada shell, and caramelized crust. It sounds delicious.
1: It does sound delicious.
0: Yeah.
1: Yeah.
0: All right. And that's what's trending. 102 WVAQ.
1: Nikki Drake, thank you so much.
0: Oh, you're welcome, Jack Loger.
1: Bringing up Taco Bell without the obligatory diarrhea joke.
0: Right, because this is dessert. It's different.
1: Right. Coming up next, more diarrhea talk as we look at the lives of celebrities. They're the most horrible people on the planet. And now, at least one of them is attempting stand-up comedy.
0: Oh, no.
1: One of them who shouldn't be doing it. We'll tell you next.

0: Tabloid Trash on 102 WVAQ. Our top story this morning. Jennifer Aniston's friends are starting to become concerned that Jim Curtis is using her fame to sell his new book.
1: Oh, no.
0: Starting to become concerned? Really?
1: Well,
0: it's just starting to occur to you goofballs that...
1: Okay. The hypnotism's wearing off if it's not done at a regular time. Yeah,
0: he has to keep hypnotizing your friends.
1: Gotta be on schedule.
0: Curtis plans to release the Book of Possibility, Release, Align, Become, on September 2nd. It's similar to his first book, Wish It, Want It, Do It, which literary experts believe was plagiarized.
1: Yeah.
0: One friend said, and I'm quoting now, people aren't spending over $100 because they want to hear Jim talk about his book. They're buying a ticket hoping to catch a glimpse of Jennifer Aniston.
1: Right.
0: Yeah.
1: Yeah.
0: Of course they are. Was it worth the price of admission? Well, I did see Jennifer Aniston somewhere in the background walk by while some jackass was up here babbling about hypnotism.
1: He had a stray hair on his shirt. It could have been hers.
0: Yeah. That could have been an Aniston hair.
1: Yeah.
0: Okay. Yeah, let's get it to the lab.
1: So recently, Noah Kahan and Olivia Rodrigo, they have both called out their audiences for their concerts and using diapers so that they don't have to lose their spots in the crowd and, you know, for going to the bathroom.
0: Yeah.
1: And the smells wafting on the stage.
0: Can only imagine.
1: Right? Well, now there's the Lollapalooza pee bag. And this moment has sparked outrage over concert etiquette.
0: The Lollapalooza pee bag. Wait a minute. Are you talking about Madonna? I kid the Madonna. She's a... Okay.
1: All right, so good one. There is a plastic bag of urine placed inside a cardboard box, and then that box was passed through the concert crowd.
0: Okay, I wasn't far off in my guess.
1: So, yeah, you weren't far off.
0: Yeah, not too far off. Yeah.
1: But everybody's like, this is not okay. This is diabolical.
0: It's not okay.
1: Yeah, so don't do this. Have a friend hold your spot, go use the bathroom, and then push your way back through the crowd to get to your friend. That's what you do at concerts.
0: Yeah, that's exactly right.
1: Yes.
0: What a bunch of freaks.
1: Right, yeah.
0: Well, in other Madonna news, Madonna is trying stand-up comedy again.
1: Oh, no.
0: Yeah, yeah.
1: Why?
0: She ventured into this a while back. It didn't go well, and she's back
1: sad.
0: At it. Yeah, a fan said she had a binder at one of her concerts and was reading from it. The audience was stunned. She didn't do as well as you'd think she would.
1: Mm-hmm.
0: Yeah, I bet Madonna doing stand-up comedy went exactly how I think it would.
1: Oh, boy.
0: Poorly.
1: Yeah.
0: One disillusioned fan said, quote, I didn't come here to laugh at her stupid jokes. I came here to laugh at her plastic surgery.
1: Hey!
0: It's so easy.
1: Was that fan you?
0: It's so easy. No, I can never be described as a Madonna fan. Bradley Cooper and Gigi Hadid sparked marriage rumors after stepping out with rings on.
1: Oh.
0: Yeah, they were seen in Paris wearing rings on their left hands, but the rings were thin and possibly made from bubble gum. They wore casual outfits and held hands.
1: Aww.
0: A source said, Bradley and Gigi are serious about each other. We were under the swing set at recess, and he handed her a note that said, will you go with me, yes or no? So you got to follow
1: serious.
0: Up the Madonna talk with a wholesome joke.
1: Right.
0: Yeah. You got to toss the wholesome stuff in. Nicki Minaj is in a legal fight over alleged unpaid debts. Nicki needs money, so... She recently started charging fans $10 a month to subscribe to her exclusive X post.
1: Oh my gosh, no.
0: Can you imagine? The plan has drawn mixed reactions.
1: Ew.
0: Yes, one fan asked, what happened to billionaire Barbie? Why are we begging for subscriptions on Twitter?
1: Right.
0: Well, let me ask you this. Are you paying for it? Mm. If you are, then shutty. Yeah, you can't pay this and then complain about it. If you
1: don't think,
0: just don't pay it.
1: Yeah, just don't pay it.
0: And isn't it interesting how rich people who have more money than most normal people could earn in a lifetime are somehow always broke?
1: Right.
0: Have you noticed
1: how
0: that?
1: How does that work?
0: It's terrible, terrible mismanagement, Nikki Drake. Jonah Hill told Jason Bateman that he would annihilate him or anyone else who body shames him. Hill said, and I'm quoting, I love Brazilian jiu-jitsu. My wife says, you're not going to become a professional fighter. You're a comedian. He added, I would annihilate you, dude. I'm not kidding you. Try it. If you see me, try it, dude. Bring it.
1: Oh, sure.
0: Bring what? A sandwich? Some kind of pastry? What is he talking about? This is madness.
1: Dude.
0: And finally, Jennifer Lopez and Ben Affleck have reconnected as friends.
1: Aw, they're friends.
0: Yeah, she has turned to Ben for advice to boost her career. An insider says Ben is advising her and he wants her to win. He is also genuinely fascinated by her business moves. Said one friend, yes, Ben is fascinated by how her business moves, and that's always the problem.
1: I see what
0: Okay, let's wrap it up before the rim shot breaks. Today's birthdays, Cole and Dylan Sprouse are 34.
1: Okay, so I follow one of them. I don't remember which one it is. And he takes pictures of people in public secretly trying to take pictures of him in public.
0: Oh, is that right?
1: Yeah.
0: Oh,
1: and then he posts about it and writes long stories, like short stories about it. It's fantastic.
0: Wasn't he one of the kids in Big Daddy with Adam Sandler? Wasn't that one of these? Okay. Mm-hmm. Meghan Markle's 45 today.
1: Oh, what?
0: Wow.
1: That's unexpected.
0: And unwanted. Jeff Gordon is 55, and Billy Bob Thornton turns 71. He'll celebrate with a big bowl of French fried potatoes. That's your tabloid trash on 102 WVAQ.
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5: Reports of another ship being attacked in the Strait of Hormuz. Good morning, I'm Dave Wilson. This while the U.S. and Iran make conflicting claims about potential talks. Fox's Jonathan Savage reports.
6: The cargo ship reported being hit by an unknown projectile at 2 a.m. local time, well about 23 miles northeast of the Omani coast. The Strait of Hormuz remains severely restricted as a result of Iranian attacks. And while President Trump said at the weekend he was calling off massive attacks on Iran because talks were about to take place, Iran says no negotiations with the United States are scheduled.
5: Governor Morrissey says $4.5 million in federal funding is headed to Upshur and Lewis counties.
7: Those areas were devastated by the July 21st flooding that swept through the state. Morrissey says President Trump approved the state's request for a disaster declaration in those two counties.
5: Metro News Jack Carlson. Governor Morrissey's defending the state's decision to close the child clothing voucher applications early this year. A long release from the Morrissey administration yesterday says the state is doing the responsible thing by shutting down registration after only a week being open. Clothing vouchers are given through the Temporary Assistance for Needy Families program. Read more at WVMetroNews.com. Marion County School Superintendent Dr. Donna Heston is suing the Board of Education and three members for sex discrimination and retaliation. Heston alleges the members spread false rumors about her personal life and created a hostile work environment, resulting in only a one-year contract extension. Mom power rates are increasing, the PSC approving a 5.5% rate increase that is split in two. The first hike went into effect on August 1st, raising the average monthly bill by $3.65. Another hike will take effect on June 1st of $4. Two people are in custody after a police pursuit that started on I-68 in Monongalia County. State police tried to stop a speeding vehicle yesterday afternoon. The driver fled onto Route 7. Troopers eventually arrested the driver and passenger near Dug Hill Road. No injuries were reported. From the WAJR Anchor Desk, I'm Dave Wilson. Good morning.
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1: 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Looks like sunshine today, about 87 degrees this afternoon. A few clouds tonight, down to 68. Sunshine tomorrow and 86 degrees. On the way next, Dave Wilson back with sports update. And let me remind you, coming up later this hour on the show, we've got tickets to see the West Virginia Black Bears take on the State College Spikes. Coming up on Thursday, August the 13th, which I believe is next Thursday, as is my understanding. It is WVAQ Listener Appreciation Day at Kendrick Family Ballpark, and that means we'll be there with our giant boombox and a bunch of hot dogs and some lovely beverages, and we're going to be right out there in the parking lot. You can stop by and say hello.
2: Hello.
1: Well, hello, WVAQ crew. Hello. 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

0: 102 WVAQ. It's sports time, Evan Butt. Oh, yeah. Dave Wilson with that sports update. Dave, just for funsies, why don't you do it as Michael Jackson?
1: I don't think I can pull that off.
0: Jack. No, Jack, you're being ignorant. Sports update, that's ignorant. All right, what's going on, buddy?
1: Pirates held on to beat the Brewers 4-3 in Milwaukee. Pirates have actually played well against the NL Central leading Brewers. Pirates jumped out to a 3-0 lead in the third. Brandon Lau and Brian Reynolds singles as Merlin Valdez walked, and Spencer Horowitz brought them all around on a bases-clearing double. Pirates would hang on, as I said, for the 4-3 win. Before the game, Pirates placed right-hand pitcher Mitch Keller on the 60-day injured list. That explains a lot with what's been going on with Mitch Keller. They recalled left-hand pitcher Brandon Isert from AAA Indianapolis. Pirates also picked up some bullpen help at the trade deadline. Joe Brocato is touring Southern West Virginia this week. He's previewing high school football programs that part of the state. His preseason previews available over at the website WVMetroNews.com. Meanwhile, college camps are opening up this week. Mountaineers will hold their first practice tomorrow.
0: Mm-hmm. Tomorrow. They'll hold practice tomorrow. Dave Wilson, there's a lot of talk about going back to school, and I was looking at some of these stories here this morning about parents freaking out over back-to-school shopping, going and, loading up the kids with their new outfits for their back-to-school. How did you guys do that when you were just a little Dave Wilson on your way growing to manhood?
1: It went something like this. You're going shopping. We have to get you new jeans. None of your clothes fit anymore. You went through all those last year. One day. I'm asking for one day from you.
2: Wow.
1: That's about how back to school shopping.
0: That's how it went.
1: And we went and usually got, three, four new pairs of jeans, mm-hmm. new pair of tennis shoes.
0: Yeah,
2: sure.
1: For the school year.
2: Yeah.
1: Got some new school
2: mm-hmm.
1: shoes.
0: Yeah.
1: Mom would sometimes take the opportunity to sneak some church clothes in there as well.
2: Yep. Mm-hmm.
1: While you were at JCPenney or Stone and Thomas.
2: Oh, right.
1: Remember the Stone and Thomas
2: mm-hmm.
1: department store?
0: Mm-hmm.
1: And it was one, it was, we, that was our deal. I had to go and be compliant for a day. And then mm-hmm. I was done.
0: Compliant for a day. Where did you
1: day.
0: Go? Where did you go shopping?
1: At Grand Central Mall.
0: Oh, okay.
1: In Miami.
0: Okay. Very good.
1: That was it. I had to tolerate it for a day.
0: Mm. Well,
2: and you survived.
1: Barely.
0: For us in Randolph County, and I think it's still this way, the Meadowbrook Mall was the mecca of back-to-school shopping. That's where everybody went.
1: Now, my sisters would go with Mom. Mm-hmm. They would go. That was a big deal to go to the Meadowbrook Mall.
0: The Meadowbrook Mall, yeah.
1: They had an Old Navy.
0: Yeah.
1: We didn't have one of those in Parkersburg for the longest time.
0: Yeah.
1: So you went to the Meadowbrook Mall. That was a treat.
0: Here's the thing. The Meadowbrook Mall's still booming, which I think is so interesting.
2: I love it.
0: I do, too. When you go to the Meadowbrook Mall, it's packed, and all these anchor stores,

0: people everywhere and business is booming, and people come to me and they say, how is this possible? Because most of the malls have died out. And I say, well, let me explain it to you. As someone who does not work here and knows nothing about it, I think it's because it's a regional hub. I really think that's what it is. Right? Lewis, Upshur, Randolph, everybody, Braxton, people come rolling in. And then, obviously, now people in Fairmont, I think Morgantown, people go down. It's just, that's the place to go.
1: I agree. That's fairly accurate observation, I believe.
0: Fairly accurate observation. One of the greatest compliments I've ever received.
1: You're welcome.
0: From Dave Wilson. Nikki Drake, back-to-school policies for you.
2: We had a budget. We had to stick to it.
0: Yeah.
2: And it was a lot of, you know, make sure everything can be mixed and matched together.
0: Mm-hmm.
2: But yeah, it was one day. Go get your stuff.
0: Yeah.
2: And don't go over the budget.
0: Mm-hmm.
2: Mm-hmm. Which we always went over the budget.
0: Was there trouble?
2: There was always trouble.
0: Yeah.
2: Yeah.
0: I see. Well,
2: how, is that normal? Is that?
0: I think that's normal.
2: Okay.
0: Yeah.
1: I once questioned my mom's math, the logic of, you know, back to school stuff on sale. The more you spend, the more you save.
0: Right.
1: I remember questioning that logic. I'm like, but you're spending more.
0: Yeah.
1: But we're saving more.
0: Yeah.
1: But you're spending more.
2: Right.
0: I think they call that girl math now, right?
1: I think I was told to shut up.
0: Yeah. Yeah, you probably were. But not by your dad.
1: Dad was nowhere to be found for back to school shopping.
0: Yeah.
1: Crazy?
0: But I bet when you made that argument, your dad was like, you know, I think the boy has a point here. And then he was told to shut up and kicked out of the car.
1: Dad only brought up prices with that stuff. Now, if it involved getting football cleats, any kind of sporting equipment, he usually didn't bring up price too often.
0: Right. For some reason.
1: New catcher's mitt, $300? Yeah. I mean, the boy needs a catcher's mitt.
0: Yeah. And for some reason made you wear a cup to school every day. Nobody can understand. Gotta
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McKenzie kicks it. It is long enough. McKenzie kicks it. It is good. The ball game is over. McKenzie kicks a 38-yard field goal.

from the 40-yard line. Out of the I formation, and here's Lewis wanting to throw. He has Brown. He makes the catch at the 40 of Ole Miss, to the 30, up the sideline, 20, to the 15, to the 10, to the 5, end zone, touchdown. He did it again.

Blum, the quarterback, is ready. Here comes the try for two. He has the snap. He drops. He looks. Pressure collapses. He's running, and he will be stopped short. They tackled him. The ball game is over. The West Virginia University Mountaineers have rallied to defeat the Louisville Cardinals in one of the greatest games in West Virginia football history. The Mountaineers prevail 46-44.

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0: Jack and Nikki on 102 WVAQ on the way in about, let's say 20 minutes or so. We've got tickets for you to the West Virginia Black Bears and the State College Spikes coming up on August 13th at Kendrick Family Ballpark. And it just so happens to be WVAQ Listener Appreciation Day.
1: Yeah.
0: Yeah. Woo. Perhaps you've heard that mentioned once or twice on the show. Well, we've got that four-pack of tickets for you we're going to give away, and then we're going to be there. The game is at 6:30. Our pregame tailgate starts at 4, and we're going to be in the parking lot right across the street there, and we'll have that giant WVAQ boombox. Very easy to spot.
1: Very. Okay.
0: Very
1: Can't
0: easy.
1: Miss it.
0: You'll see it. You'll hear it. You might even smell it, depending on how close we get with the hot dogs. WVAQ Listener Appreciation Day, Kendrick Family Ballpark.

0: Taylor Swift on 102 WVAQ, an exciting new artist, and I think you're going to be hearing a lot from this young lady. I knew it. I knew you. 7:32 now with Jack and Nikki again, just moments away from tickets for you to see the West Virginia Black Bears and State College Spikes on August 13th, WVAQ Listener Appreciation Day, where we show up at Kendrick Family Ballpark and we try to make it right with you guys. We try to give back to the community after taking so very much over the years. And speaking of giving back, let's take a moment to think of the children.
1: Think of the children?
0: Yes.
1: Oh, won't somebody please think of the children?
0: Won't someone please think of those children? Well, someone has, and that someone is our very own Nikki Drake. Nikki just posed what I consider to be an interesting question here, talking about back to school a few minutes ago. Our Minister of Information, Dave Wilson, in with Sports Update, we were talking about back to school shopping.
2: Yes.
0: Which is going on right now, and a lot of people apparently pretty stressed out about that. And then Nikki said something intriguing. Nikki, what is your intriguing statement?
2: When do you start to reset your kids' sleep schedule for the school year? And how long does that process take? And how painful is it? And how do you even do it?
0: Okay. It's like a three-part question. That's pretty solid.
2: Yeah.
0: Yeah. No, I think that's an interesting question, honestly.
2: Yeah.
0: Yeah. At what point do you start resetting your kid? Because I assume that they're on summer schedule, which means... Now, again, this is where I have to defer to not only you, Nikki, who had a normal childhood with good parents.
2: Right.
0: But the rest of you mugs who probably had at least some semblance of a normal childhood. How exactly do you do this? Because for me, as a poorly monitored youth, summertime meant just go to bed whenever you want and get up whenever you want.
2: Right.
0: So go to bed at 2 or 3 in the morning, sleep until the crack of noon, get up, look out the window, make sure there's no corn growing. And then
2: go back to bed?
0: Hop on the motorcycle and disappear into the woods all day. I mean, that's a very different schedule from getting up at 6 or whatever it is and getting ready for school and catching the bus at 7:30. Right?
2: It's very different.
0: Very different.
2: And I understand, like, some families, you know, with daycare and everything, like, so they're on a similar schedule year-round, so you don't have to worry about it.
0: Yep.
2: But for those who... you know, do like kind of shift their schedules around during the summer.
0: Yeah.
2: And I know as an adult, when I switch from vacation mode back to work mode, but it's different. I'm an adult. Like,
0: well,
2: you know, I am responsible for me and I know that this is how you do things. But when you have younger kids or even teenagers, like there's going to be some pushback.
0: I think you might be giving yourself a little too much credit, but
2: for being an adult. Oh, thanks. Yeah.
0: No. Oh. What did your parents do with you guys? Did you go into training like a week before you went back to school? Did they say, all right, we're going to shave it back 15 minutes every night. You're going to have to go to bed 15 minutes earlier for the next week.
2: And then they tried and it never really worked because I was always that kid who had a flashlight under the covers with a book, reading one more chapter and then quickly turning that flashlight off if I hear somebody walking up the steps. So, yeah, it's pretty much the same thing now as an adult. Like, if I hear Dave popping around the corner, I'm like, oh, no, put the Kindle down.
0: See my previous comment about being an adult.
2: Just rewind that
0: back about a minute and a half, and that'll make sense now. All right. Well, I will say that what I do to reset my back-to-work sleep schedule coming back from vacation, as you and I just did yesterday, I reset it. On day two of being back at work. So what I do is I stay up too late the night before.
2: Yeah.
0: Sunday night, I'm up until probably midnight, and then I sleep for like 3 or 4 hours. I come in. You know, I stumble, bumble, rumble my way through the show. But, you know, I'm kind of excited to be back on the air. Got a lot of adrenaline going.
2: Yeah, yeah.
0: You know, so do the show. And then I go home exhausted and just totally crash out and get burned because of my poor time management, learn my lesson, and then... now I'm back in the saddle.
2: Okay.
0: Now I'm back in it.
2: All right.
0: And I do this every time.
2: Yeah.
0: And I cannot learn my lesson.
2: Mm.
0: But you can't sleep until noon on Sunday and then go to bed at 8 o'clock.
2: Right. It's very difficult.
0: Right. Right. So my question is that a good way to do it with your kids? Is it a good way to just be like, hey, look, goofball, you've got school in the morning. Mm-hmm. If you don't go to bed, you're going to be tired. Eh, I don't want to go to bed. Fine, stay up. Stay up.
2: Learn your lesson.
0: Yeah, and then let him go to school and be sleepy all day. And you know what? He won't make that mistake on day two. He'll be well rested on day two.
2: Hopefully. Yeah.
0: I mean, that's it's like it's how my dad taught me, you know, about a hot stove.
2: Mm. Yeah.
0: You know, go ahead. Put your hand on
2: go
0: it.
2: Go ahead.
0: Yeah. You see those blisters all over your hands? Well, you're not going to do that again, are you? All right. Now let's go out in the yard and let me run over you with the car.
2: Oh, no.
0: Studio text lines are open. 888-777-6640. And call us or text us at that number. Text us 35651. How do you reset your kid's sleep schedule going back to school? When do you begin the process? Exactly. How does it work for reasonable people who are responsible parents?
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4: Reports of another ship being attacked in the Strait of Hormuz. Good morning. I'm Dave Wilson. This while the U.S. and Iran make conflicting claims about potential talks. Fox's Jonathan Savage reports.
5: The cargo ship reported being hit by an unknown projectile at 2 a.m. local time, well about 23 miles northeast of the Omani coast. The Strait of Hormuz remains severely restricted as a result of Iranian attacks. And while President Trump said at the weekend he was calling off massive attacks on Iran because talks were about to take place, Iran says no negotiations with the United States are scheduled.
4: Governor Morrissey says $4.5 million in federal funding is headed to Upshur and Lewis counties.
6: Those areas were devastated by the July 21st flooding that swept through the state. Morrissey says President Trump approved the state's request for a disaster declaration in those two counties.
4: Metro News Jack Carlson. Governor Morrissey's defending the state's decision to close the child clothing voucher applications early this year. A long release from the Morrissey administration yesterday says the state is doing the responsible thing by shutting down registration after only a week being open. Clothing vouchers are given through the Temporary Assistance for Needy Families program. Read more at WVMetroNews.com. Marion County School Superintendent Dr. Donna Heston is suing the Board of Education and three members for sex discrimination and retaliation. Heston alleges the members spread false rumors about her personal life and created a hostile work environment, resulting in only a one-year contract extension. Bomb power rates are increasing, the PSC approving a 5.5% rate increase that is split in two. The first hike went into effect on August 1st, raising the average monthly bill by $3.65. Another hike will take effect on June 1st of $4. Two people are in custody after a police pursuit that started on I-68 in Monongalia County. State police tried to stop a speeding vehicle yesterday afternoon. The driver fled onto Route 7. Troopers eventually arrested the driver and passenger near Dug Hill Road. No injuries were reported. From the WAJR Anchor Desk, I'm Dave Wilson. Good morning.
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4: Oh, yeah. Coming up on the Jack and Nikki Show, we've got those tickets for you to see the Black Bears and the State College Spikes. That's next Thursday, August 13th, WVAQ Listener Appreciation Day at Kendrick Family Ballpark. Get your tickets, have a lovely beverage and a hot dog, and off you go then. Right now, talking about how you get your kids back on schedule to get back to school. Nikki Drake, what are you seeing on the text line here?
5: I am seeing on the text line, I can't access the text line.
4: Wow, what a buildup.
5: Yay!
4: Here's what I'm seeing on the text line. I can't see the text line.
5: Yeah.
4: Well, that's unfortunate. Text. After an epic week-long battle between my wife and daughter, like Gandalf and the Balrog, she's back on the school schedule. Easy peasy.
5: Oh my gosh.
4: How about that?
5: That's beautiful.
4: Yes. Yes, it is. Thank you so much.

0: Somber on 102 WVAQ. Surprise, he's sad about stuff. Well, you're not going to be sad about this. It's time for you to win tickets to the West Virginia Black Bears and the State College Spikes coming up next Thursday, August 13th at Kendrick Family Ballpark. Now listen carefully, you guys, because we're going to play Jack and Nikki's Generic Baseball Challenge, or as some call it, Short Attention Span Theater. You will be asked a series of questions. So, I will tell you this. The game is at 6:30 p.m.
1: The
0: pregame tailgate is at 4 p.m.
1: Oh, that's lovely.
0: The Black Bears are playing the State College Spikes.
1: Oh,
0: all
1: wonderful.
0: Right? The WVAQ crew.
1: Who?
0: You heard me. We'll be there with hot dogs, lovely beverages, and awkward, unwanted, often forced conversations.
1: Oh, this sounds wonderful.
0: As we show you how much we appreciate you putting up with so very much for so very long.
1: Mm.
0: Now, if you call us, 888-777-6640, right now, perhaps, just perhaps, you will win a four-pack of tickets to this very game, which we will hand directly to you at our Listener Appreciation Day event in front of the giant WVAQ boombox.
1: Yep.
0: Okay.
1: That's exactly how it'll happen.
0: Will these tickets be smeared with ketchup and hot dog? Possibly. Will there also be the smears of the tears of our coworkers? You got it. That's almost a certainty. Call now. Get your tickets. 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

0: 102 WVAQ. 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We have tickets to WVAQ's Listener Appreciation Day at Kendrick Family Ballpark. Next Thursday, August 13th, as the West Virginia Black Bears take on the State College Sparks. Charles joins us from Fairmont, the friendly city. How are you, Charles?
1: I'm doing well, thank you.
0: Mm-hmm, good. How long have you lived in Fairmont, Charles?
1: Oh, quite a while. Mm-hmm. With my wife.
0: Uh-huh, I see.
1: Okay. I am a native.
2: A native.
0: Okay, okay. And Charles, on a scale of 1 to 10, how friendly is Fairmont?
1: 1 to 10?
0: Yeah, 10 being 3. Friendliest. A 3? Oh, God.
1: I'd say a 3.
0: A 3? What's the problem, Charles? How can you be the friendly city when you're only a 3 on a scale of 1 to 10?
1: It's probably me.
0: You're unfriendly.
1: It's probably me. I'm probably the problem.
0: You're the problem.
1: Yeah, which is all the more reason to send me to a baseball game with a bunch of rowdy friends.
0: Mm-hmm. So you can cause problems there. Yeah, why stop at just ruining Fairmont actually, for everybody, Charles? Yeah. Why don't you come up here and ruin Morgantown for everybody, too?
2: That's a solid argument because chaos could ensue. Yeah. We could get some good stories out of it. Mm-hmm. So, yeah, good sell, yes, Charles. Indeed.
0: And I would like to watch Charles strike somebody with the lukewarm hot dog that we hand him at Listener Appreciation
2: and that
0: Day.
2: And someone would be you.
0: Probably so, yeah.
1: There's chili cheese. As long as there's chili on it.
0: Hey, listen, I agree with that. You can strike me with any hot dog as long as it's covered with chili.
2: Yeah.
0: It's all right here in this contract. All right, Charles, we're going to play Jack and Nikki's Generic Baseball Challenge. Going to give you the option of rounding the bases with 4 easy questions or go for the home run ball, answer 1 difficult question, and win instantly. What would you like to do, Charles?
1: I'm going to go with the easy question.
0: He's going to go with the easy question. All right, Nikki Drake's going to pose the questions. 10 seconds on the clock after each question. If you don't answer in time, Charles, we will buzz you out. Nikki Drake, off you go then.
2: All right, to get on first base, who are the West Virginia Black Bears playing on Thursday, August 13th?
1: As Jack says, the
0: Sparks. The
2: Sparks. We will accept, yes.
0: Yes, we will.
2: All right. When is the WVAQ, or excuse me, what time is the WVAQ Listener Appreciation Tailgate?
1: 4 o'clock.
2: All right.
0: There you go. He's on second base.
2: Yeah. What will we be serving at the WVAQ Listener Appreciation Tailgate?
1: Hot dogs.
2: And?
1: And customer appreciation.
2: Oh. All right, we'll take it. Awkward conversation is what I was looking
0: and
2: for.
0: And don't forget, a lovely beverage.
2: Yes.
0: Mm-hmm. Yes.
1: A lovely beverage.
0: Cooler full of lovely beverages.
2: All right, ooh. This is the last one. Let's get you home. Where will we be set up for the WVAQ Listener Appreciation Tailgate?
1: You will be set up. Oh, I'm not sure. By the dugout.
2: Nope. Try again.
1: The street. I'm not sure.
2: Oh, no. Oh, no.
0: Oh, God, no. Oh.
3: You lose.
2: Charles.
0: Oh, that's too bad. All right.
2: That's really sad.
0: Charles, I am sorry, buddy. We have no choice but to unceremoniously dump you from the studio line. Hey, man, you're still welcome to stop by and get your complimentary hot dog and beverage.
2: Oh, yeah, absolutely.
0: Yeah. Come on over and see us, bud.
1: Hey. Thank you. All right, enjoy your day. Bye-bye.
0: You too. Bye, dear. Lovely.
2: Oh, man.
0: Okay. We did mention
2: where we're going to be set up.
0: We did point that out.
2: Yeah, we did.
0: All right. Well, let's go to Chris in Morgantown. How are you, Chris?
4: I'm good.
0: All right, buddy. You want to round the bases or you want to go for the home run ball?
4: Oh, I guess I'll round the bases.
0: You go round the bases. All right. You know
2: smart
0: how it
2: choice.
0: Works. 10 seconds on the clock, Nikki Drake. Off you go.
2: Who are the West Virginia Black Bears playing on Thursday, August 13th?
4: They call
2: it
4: Spike.
2: There you go. Yeah. What time is the WVAQ Listener Appreciation Tailgate at the West Virginia Black Bears?
4: 4 p.m.
2: There you go.
0: That is correct.
2: What will we be serving at the WVAQ Listener Appreciation Tailgate?
4: Hot dogs and the beverages.
0: Hot dogs and beverages.
2: All right,
0: you're on third base. Let's bring it home.
2: Where will we be set up for the WVAQ Listener Appreciation Tailgate?
4: Oh, parking lot across the street.
0: There it is. Ta-da! And just like that, bada boom, bada bing, everybody. Aw, yeah. Congratulations, Chris. Yes, you have a 4-pack of tickets to the West Virginia Black Bears and the State College Spikes. And since you know where we're going to be, well, you can also stop by there and get yourself a hot dog and a lovely beverage. How about that?
4: Sounds awesome.
0: Stand by, sir. Someone will be right with you. Okay. If you didn't win, don't worry. More chances to win. More tickets going out.
2: It's something that you mentioned earlier to Charles before we buzzed him out. It is true. Like, even if you don't win tickets, you can still stop by for hot dogs and chips and everything. We're going to be there.
0: Yeah.
2: So even if you don't win these 4-packs, you can still swing on by listener appreciation because it's listener appreciation.
0: Yeah. You might not win tickets to the game, but you can certainly get some food and
2: awkward conversation.
0: Maybe
2: strike Jack with a hot dog. Who knows?
0: Perhaps. Perhaps you could strike me down with a Frankfurter. It'd be great.
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5: Reports of another ship being attacked in the Strait of Hormuz. Good morning. I'm Dave Wilson. This while the U.S. and Iran make conflicting claims about potential talks. Fox's Jonathan Savage reports.
6: The cargo ship reported being hit by an unknown projectile at 2 a.m. local time, well about 23 miles northeast of the Omani coast. The Strait of Hormuz remains severely restricted as a result of Iranian attacks. And while President Trump said at the weekend he was calling off massive attacks on Iran because talks were about to take place, Iran says no negotiations with the United States are scheduled.
5: Governor Morrissey says $4.5 million in federal funding is headed to Upshur and Lewis counties.
7: Those areas were devastated by the July 21st flooding that swept through the state. Morrissey says President Trump approved the state's request for a disaster declaration in those two counties.
5: Metro News Jack Carlson. Governor Morrissey's defending the state's decision to close the child clothing voucher applications early this year. A long release from the Morrissey administration yesterday says the state is doing the responsible thing by shutting down registration after only a week being open. Clothing vouchers are given through the Temporary Assistance for Needy Families program. Read more at WVMetroNews.com. Marion County School Superintendent Dr. Donna Heston is suing the Board of Education and three members for sex discrimination and retaliation. Heston alleges the members spread false rumors about her personal life and created a hostile work environment, resulting in only a one-year contract extension. Bomb power rates are increasing, the PSC approving a 5.5% rate increase that is split in two. The first hike went into effect on August 1st, raising the average monthly bill by $3.65. Another hike will take effect on June 1st of $4. Two people are in custody after a police pursuit that started on I-68 in Monongalia County. State police tried to stop a speeding vehicle yesterday afternoon. The driver fled onto Route 7. Troopers eventually arrested the driver and passenger near Dug Hill Road. No injuries were reported. From the WAJR Anchor Desk, I'm Dave Wilson. Good morning.
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0: 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Looks like sunshine today, about 87 degrees this afternoon. We'll see a few clouds tonight, down to 68. Sunshine returns on the morrow and 86 degrees. Speaking of returning sunshine, coming up, Dave Wilson, our Minister of Information, with a sports update here in just a few minutes. 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

0: 102 WVAQ. It's time for a sports update. Dave Wilson's here and has it. What is going on, Dave?
1: Pirates hold on to beat the Brewers last night 4-3. Buccos jumped out on the Brewers starter Brandon Sproat in the third. Brandon Lau and Brian Reynolds singled. Then Esmerlin Valdez walked. Spencer Horowitz followed with a bases-clearing double that staked Pirates to a 3-0 lead. They would hold on to that and win 4-3. Before the game, Pirates placed right-hand pitcher Mitch Keller on the 60-day injured list and recalled left-hand pitcher Brandon Isert from AAA Indianapolis. Pirates also added some bullpen help yesterday at the trade deadline. Joe Brocato, the artist formerly known as TV Boy, is gallivanting around Southern West Virginia this week, previewing high school football programs. His preseason previews are at WVMetroNews.com. College camps open up this week. Players are already in Morgantown. WVU's first practice of the preseason is tomorrow.
0: All right, Dave Wilson, time for the traditional sports kicker story that is not about sports, but I will tell you what it's about. Teaching, because you see, just like sports starting back up at the high schools, you've got school back in session soon, so that's how I'm going to tie this all together. Make sense so far? Are we all on the same page? All right. It's the story of a Minnesota man. He is in Underwood, Minnesota. A science teacher. He is in some serious trouble, for you see, he is a husky gentleman. He weighs 350 pounds.
1: Yes.
0: He's a 350-pound science teacher, and he allegedly used a student as a stepping stool. Jason Rogers stood on the boy for 10 seconds. Jason was ordered to give up his teaching license, do 90 hours of community service, and take anger management classes. The student said he was walking around like an 80-year-old. He sobbed in agony after the 350-pound man stood on him. Jason told authorities he stepped on the student because the Twinkies were on a high shelf.
2: Oh, sure, yeah.
0: And he did not have a stool available. So what choice did he have but to throw the boy down and stand on him? Story checks out. He went on to say that this student did not take a lockdown drill seriously enough, and therefore he decided to punish him with his crushing weight. Thoughts, Dave?
1: So I brought this up. Actually, I saw the story, I think it was Sunday, perhaps, because I brought it up to my wife. One of the things Jenna will do for me, she will walk on my back, and it will crack, and it feels amazing.
0: Yeah. Mm-hmm.
1: Now, my wife is
0: small.
1: Petite.
0: Yeah, very small.
1: So I always offer, being the gentleman that I am, to reciprocate.
0: Oh, my God, Dave.
2: Oh, sure.
1: And
2: right.
1: Hey, do you need me, you know, 250 pounds, to walk on your back and crack it? And Jenna has yet to take me up on that offer. So when I saw this story, I brought it up. It's like, see? Look, he used the kid as a stepping stool. You won't even let me crack your back.
0: I know that she has not taken you up on this offer because her name has not appeared in any funeral notices. You would crush her into a powder, Dave.
1: Most likely.
0: Yeah, that's not great. Well, I will tell you this. When I was a kid, we had an aunt who was on the husky side. Aunt Ruth was her name.
2: Aunt Ruth.
0: Aunt Ruth.
2: Okay.
0: Uh-huh. She's the one who used to scream, blasphemy, all the time when you watched anything on TV at all. Because it was all filth and of the devil. But my point is this. My brother and I would be stretched out on the floor, like watching cartoons or something. And she would come in the room and for some reason that no one understood, would yell, steamroller, and just fall down on the floor and start rolling back and forth. That's what we did.
2: No.
0: God, no, not everything, the steamroller. Please stop this. You know, we're struggling to breathe and Mom would come in. You stop that. You're being overly dramatic. Now you're just upsetting your Aunt Ruth.
1: Right.
0: We're upsetting her. We're upsetting her.
2: She's abusing you.
0: She steamrolled me. Go to your room. And scene.
1: An interesting childhood you had there, Jack.
0: The tip of a very big iceberg, Dave.
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0: Jack and Nikki on 102 WVAQ. Coming up next on the show, I want to share a vacation mystery with you guys.
1: Ooh, a mystery.
0: Yeah, that's right.
1: I like a little project.
0: Yeah, well, we've got one. I saw some things when I was on vacation. I was involved in some things, and I had a series of adventures. Now, if you're like me, and somehow I find that very hard to believe, but if you are, you see people do things sometimes, bewildering things, and you wonder, why? Why would you do this? What is happening in your life that would cause you to behave this way?
1: What is happening?
0: I saw something like that at Cass. Of all places, no less.
1: Oh,
0: and I want to tell you about this and see if you can make any sense of it. It's a vacation mystery story next. WVAQ.

102 WVAQ. It's Jack and Nikki working on a mystery, something that I witnessed at Cass Scenic Railroad, of all places. Yes, that's right. There to enjoy a train ride, and then I saw this. We couldn't ride

0: train wasn't running that day. It was Monday.
1: Oh,
0: couldn't
1: gosh.
0: Ride the train. They closed it.
2: Inappropriate.
3: Horrible.
0: Moving on. Let's
1: get to... At least you got a good song out of it.
0: The mystery. Thank you.
1: Yeah, you're welcome.
0: I enjoyed that. Here's what I saw. And I'm still, to this very day, struggling to understand it. As I said, it was Monday, and the trains were not running.
1: Mm-hmm.
0: It was a slow day at Cass.
1: Oh.
0: They didn't even bother to make popcorn.
1: Oh.
0: I know.
1: That's unfortunate.
0: It is unfortunate because we rode my motorcycle through Pocahontas County to go to Green Bank and then Cass and then up to Snowshoe for dinner. And part of that journey is stopping at Cass, getting a lovely Coca-Cola beverage and having a big bag of popcorn.
1: Mm-hmm.
0: I find it relaxing.
1: Yeah.
0: I enjoy
1: it. Special treat.
0: Yeah. And I went in. There's nothing going on. The trains aren't running. They didn't even make popcorn. And I said, are you guys going to make popcorn? And they said, nah, there's nobody here. And I went, yeah, but I just rode a motorcycle from Clarksburg just for popcorn. Yeah, I was laying on really thick.
1: Right.
0: And they went, yeah, I don't know what to tell you, Alton. There's not going to be any popcorn for you today, Pee-wee. Beat it. And I said, fine. So we got a plate of nachos and a couple of beverages, and we sat out front on a picnic table.
1: Mm.
0: Now, again, the trains were not running because it was Monday. The place is really pretty well empty. It's just us and maybe a couple of other people there.
1: Okay.
0: That's fine. It was nice. And then it happened. We're sitting there talking, looking down at our plate of nachos, and we hear a car horn blowing and somebody screaming, come on, move it, let's go, come on. And we hear another person like, rawr, rawr, rawr.
1: Rawr, rawr, rawr.
0: Right. Now, Cass is a very small town anyway, so it's not like you have a lot of traffic jams going on there. But this was especially weird because, again, train's not running, nothing going on. We look up, and there are two cars in front of the train depot there on the road. And one car is just stopped in the middle of the road. And the car behind that car is the one blowing the horn screaming, come on! Like, what is this? Well, eventually, the passenger side door opens on that car up front.
1: Okay.
0: And a 1,000-year-old woman stepped out of the passenger side with a cane.
1: Uh-huh.
0: She then took 5 minutes to cross in front of the car.
1: Uh-huh.
0: And then go across the other lane. And then step into the parking area there at Cass at the Scenic Railroad. After she does all of that, while this guy in the second car is continuing to wait, after all of this, the guy driving car number one then pulls up 10 feet and just goes into an open parking spot.
1: Okay.
0: Now, we're wondering, probably like you are now, why would you stop in the middle of the road and impede this other driver and wait 5 minutes for this elderly woman to get out with a cane and walk across when you just pulled into the parking space right in front of you?
1: Right.
0: Why wouldn't you just pull into that parking spot and then you get out? Oh, but wait, there's more.
1: Oh, boy.
0: Yes, the mystery thickens. After they pull into that parking space, this elderly woman with the cane, she makes her way up the steps.
1: Okay.
0: She goes in.
1: Okay.
0: She walks out and she yells down, it's not here. It's at Snowshoe. Eh?
1: Eh?
0: It's at Snowshoe. Eh?
1: Oh,
0: and I wanted to get involved. I wanted to stand up. It's at Snowshoe. Did you? Jessica's like, sit down. Nacho
1: just
0: cheese all over your beard. It's giving me the ick. Right? So we notice that as this elderly woman makes her way down and the car doors start to open up, that in addition to the driver, there are two, like, 18-year-old, able-bodied, healthy people sitting in the back seats of that car.
1: What?
0: Right.
1: Okay.
0: So she goes down, gets back in the car. They all sit in there with the windows down, talking for a while. So, again, number one, why would you park in the road and instead of just pulling into the parking space that's right in front of you?
1: Yeah.
0: But number two, if you are going to do that and dispatch somebody from the car to quickly run up into the office there at Cass and ask a question, why in the world would you choose to send the 1,000-year-old woman with the cane up instead of one of these two able-bodied 18-year-olds sitting in the back? What are you people doing? What is this?
1: What is happening here?
0: I'm not saying...

0: saying that this is the greatest problem in the world, I don't want you to say, well, Jack, couldn't you be worried about other things? Of course I could be, and I am worried about other things. That's not the point.
1: Yeah.
0: The point is, what is this?
1: That's a very confusing situation.
0: I'm trying to understand what I am seeing, and I was so curious that I wanted to just go down to say, listen, I'm not here to criticize. I'm not trying to start a fight. I'm not upset or anything. This doesn't even involve me. But I really just want to know,
1: what's going on?
0: What are you doing? Why would you do this? Okay, there it is. There's your mystery. Does anybody have any kind of an explanation for this?
1: You know, coming from a long line of very stubborn women in my family, I kind of could see my mom or my grandmother doing this. And they both use canes.
0: So you're saying maybe the elderly woman insisted, no, I'm going to do it.
1: Yes.
0: Okay.
1: I could see that happening in my family.
0: Okay.
1: Where Yaya would be like, no, I'll just go do it.
0: Mm-hmm. And you're like, but Yaya, you're 1,000 years old and you walk with a cane and there's like 15 able-bodied people because apparently it's a clown car.
1: Yeah, just let us do it.
0: Right. Because
1: when we go to help her at her house, she's always like, no, I'll do it.
0: Okay.
1: And then
0: Like... Listen, you know what?
1: That's what we're here for.
0: That's a great explanation. And obviously in that situation, when she gets out with her cane, you just take off.
1: Yeah.
0: Yeah. You just leave. All right. Studio text lines are open. 888-777-6640. 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What do you think?
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3: Reports of another ship being attacked in the Strait of Hormuz. Good morning, I'm Dave Wilson. This while the U.S. and Iran make conflicting claims about potential talks. Fox's Jonathan Savage reports.
4: The cargo ship reported being hit by an unknown projectile at 2 a.m. local time, well about 23 miles northeast of the Omani coast. The Strait of Hormuz remains severely restricted as a result of Iranian attacks. And while President Trump said at the weekend he was calling off massive attacks on Iran because talks were about to take place, Iran says no negotiations with the United States are scheduled.
3: Governor Morrissey says $4.5 million in federal funding is headed to Upshur and Lewis counties.
5: Those areas were devastated by the July 21st flooding that swept through the state. Morrissey says President Trump approved the state's request for a disaster declaration in those two counties.
3: Metro News' Jack Carlson. Governor Morrissey's defending the state's decision to close the child clothing voucher applications early this year. A long release from the Morrissey administration yesterday says the state is doing the responsible thing by shutting down registration after only a week being open. Clothing vouchers are given through the Temporary Assistance for Needy Families program. Read more at WVMetroNews.com. Marion County School Superintendent Dr. Donna Heston is suing the Board of Education and three members for sex discrimination and retaliation. Heston alleges the members spread false rumors about her personal life and created a hostile work environment, resulting in only a one-year contract extension. Mom power rates are increasing, the PSC approving a 5.5% rate increase that is split in two. The first hike went into effect on August 1st, raising the average monthly bill by $3.65. Another hike will take effect on June 1st of $4. Two people are in custody after a police pursuit that started on I-68 in Monongalia County. State police tried to stop a speeding vehicle yesterday afternoon. The driver fled onto Route 7. Troopers eventually arrested the driver and passenger near Dug Hill Road. No injuries were reported. From the WAJR Anchor Desk, I'm Dave Wilson. Good morning.
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7: Okay, working on a mystery this morning, what I witnessed at Cass Scenic Railroad, and Nikki offered one possible explanation that I thought was a pretty solid explanation. 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More next.

0: 102 WVAQ, it's Jack and Nikki and you guys on the studio and textual lines as we work on a mystery. I saw things while I was on vacation. Cass Scenic Railroad. I'll do a quick reset for those of you coming in late on this. It's a fascinating story. We're sitting up on the porch there at Cass, front of the general store. Monday, the trains aren't running. Very slow day. Just maybe a couple of other people there. Jessica and I are having some nachos and a lovely beverage. And car stops down in front in the middle of the road with a car behind them blowing the horn, yelling, "Move! Come on! Let's go! What are you doing?" And then the door swings open, passenger door on car number one. A 1,000-year-old woman with a cane gets out and takes 5 minutes to cross the road and come up to the little train depot there, the store. And then that guy just pulls straight into a parking spot right across the road, literally 10, 15 feet from where he was parked in the middle of the road. And then we later find that there are two able-bodied, like 18-year-old people in the back seat of the car. And we're wondering, how is this possible? What are these people doing? Why are you stopping in the middle of the road? And why are you choosing to have this elderly woman be the one who goes into the store to ask a question? Now, it looks like we have some kind of explanation from our own Nikki Drake, who said the elderly are cantankerous, often angry, unreasonable, cannot follow along with the plan and will cause nothing but problems and destroy everyone in their lives. Your words.
1: Not what I said.
0: That's what you said. I have the transcript right here. This is from the last break.
1: Wow.
0: This is the actual quote from Nikki. Anyway, we're seeing some support for that from the text line here. Nikki, take a look at the text line if you can finish your coughing fit there. Tell us what you got.
1: I can't see the text line. All right. Okay. Nikki's right. Woo! Some elderly people do not want help. We recently just had a ramp installed outside of our shop. Before, we had a lot of elderly people that had trouble getting up on the sidewalk, and we would go out and try to help. And we did get yelled at several times that they can do it theirself and they don't need help.
0: I get that. I can understand. When you're older and you've gone through your entire life, especially if you're a person who takes pride in being self-sufficient, and then you get to an age where that's starting to go from you, you know you're going to cling to that.
1: Yes.
0: It's going to be hard.
1: It's going to be difficult.
0: Very difficult. You know, I'm waiting on the day when they sit down and take my motorcycle license away from me. This is going to be a sad day.
1: It's going to be difficult.
0: Yeah, very difficult. I'll probably poop a little. Here's another text that's kind of in the same vein. Says this texter, "It's my experience that you can't tell teenagers or the elderly anything. They're basically the same minus the prune juice and Metamucil."
1: Right. That's very true.
0: All right. Fair enough. But here's the part where, to me, this breaks down. And I'm totally willing to accept your explanation of an obstinate elderly person who insisted on being the one to get out of the car.
1: Okay.
0: And the texter who backed you up on that. I'm totally on board with this explanation. However, the mystery remains. Why in the world would the driver not just pull 10 feet forward and go into the open parking space and then let the elderly woman get out of the car and do whatever she wants? Hey, listen, I'm going to park here in the parking lot, and then, Grandma, you can either get out of the car and go up into the country store and ask them your questions, or, I don't know, you can wander off down the railroad tracks, you can go jump in the river over here. I don't care what you do, but let me park the car in the parking lot before you do it.
1: Maybe it was like some sort of like little chivalry, like, I'm gonna pull up to the sidewalk and you can get out here and then I'll go park the car.
0: That's not where they were in the middle of the road.
1: Well, then I'll go park the car, because it's closer still, like by 10-15 feet, right?
0: No,
1: because the parking spot was closer to the door?
0: Yes.
1: Oh, that's what doesn't make sense. Okay. Yeah. Sorry, yeah. I was seeing as like the road was in front of the building, and that was closer than the parking spot.
0: The parking spot and the road in front of the building. They're just parallel to the building, but they're both side by side.
1: They're both right there.
0: He had pulled up 10 feet. He's actually 10 feet closer to the door.
1: Oh, well then, yeah, it doesn't make any sense.
0: It makes no sense, Nikki Drake. Again, this is absolutely bewildering to me. People are continuing to text in. Like I said, this elderly woman did come out of the country store and yell a couple of times, "It's not here. It's a snowshoe.
1: It's a snowshoe.
0: It's a snowshoe. It's a snowshoe." Says this texter, Jack, I'm the 18-year-old in the backseat of that car. I'm lazy, and my grandparents were taking me to snowshoe to give me away. You know what? I missed the kid auction they were doing because we ended up having dinner at Snowshoe and I did not see that giveaway.
1: No.
0: Yeah.
1: Oh.
0: And I'm glad I did now because I wouldn't want to make the mistake of bringing this texter back to the house.
1: Right.
0: Yeah, by his own admission.
1: Lazy teenager.
0: That's, I don't need any more lazy, troubled teens around.
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3: Reports of another ship being attacked in the Strait of Hormuz. Good morning, I'm Dave Wilson. This while the U.S. and Iran make conflicting claims about potential talks. Fox's Jonathan Savage reports.
4: The cargo ship reported being hit by an unknown projectile at 2 a.m. local time, well about 23 miles northeast of the Omani coast. The Strait of Hormuz remains severely restricted as a result of Iranian attacks. And while President Trump said at the weekend he was calling off massive attacks on Iran because talks were about to take place, Iran says no negotiations with the United States are scheduled.
3: Governor Morrissey says $4.5 million in federal funding is headed to Upshur and Lewis counties.
5: Those areas were devastated by the July 21st flooding that swept through the state. Morrissey says President Trump approved the state's request for a disaster declaration in those two counties.
3: Metro News' Jack Carlson. Governor Morrissey's defending the state's decision to close the child clothing voucher applications early this year. A long release from the Morrissey administration yesterday says the state is doing the responsible thing by shutting down registration after only a week being open. Clothing vouchers are given through the Temporary Assistance for Needy Families program. Read more at WVMetroNews.com. Marion County School Superintendent Dr. Donna Heston is suing the Board of Education and three members for sex discrimination and retaliation. Heston alleges the members spread false rumors about her personal life and created a hostile work environment, resulting in only a one-year contract extension. Bomb power rates are increasing, the PSC approving a 5.5% rate increase that is split in two. The first hike went into effect on August 1st, raising the average monthly bill by $3.65. Another hike will take effect on June 1st of $4. Two people are in custody after police pursuit that started on I-68 in Monongalia County. State police

0: Tried to stop a speeding vehicle yesterday afternoon. The driver fled onto Route 7. Troopers eventually arrested the driver and passenger near Dug Hill Road. No injuries were reported. From the WAJR Anchor Desk, I'm Dave Wilson. Good morning.
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102 WVAQ. 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Looks like sunshine today, about 87 degrees this afternoon. Some clouds tonight down to 68. Sunshine tomorrow and 86 degrees. Coming up, the final hour of the show, we'll talk trending. We will dig into the tabloid trash, some celebrity news for you, real stories about fake people, and here in just a minute, audio of the world's angriest cat that sounds a lot to me like some guy making a meowing noise. I think we're going to have to look into this. Try to find the video. This is very suspicious to me. We'll check it out next.

0: 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It's Jack and Nikki doing something highly unusual for this show, talking about cats.
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7: Did you Facebook stalk?
8: Put that on your Facebook pages.
0: Well, somebody did. It's some person with a cat named Arthur who is being identified as the world's angriest cat, defying his owner. He makes irritated meowing noises when his owner tells him to stop rubbing himself on a spring-loaded door stopper. I can't tell you how many times I've been yelled at for that same thing. Yeah, yeah. Mm-hmm. This, and I'm sure there's a video to accompany this that I just haven't seen. I'm sure it's been verified as an actual cat, but this really sounds like some guy doing this.
9: Arthur. Please don't do that. You know why. You know why. You're going to hurt your abscess. You may not care, but I care because it's me who has to pay the vet's bill. We need to keep it clean. Okay? So please, don't do that. Thank you.
10: Oh my gosh. This poor cat.
0: I've never heard a cat sound so much like just a person going, meow, in my life. Yeah.
10: Let me see. I'm trying to pull up.
0: I mean, normally when people do cat noises, it just sounds like a person doing a cat. But this sounds like a cat doing a person. Doesn't it?
10: It does.
0: Meow. That's exactly what you'd expect a person to sound like, but again, being performed by a cat.
10: Aww.
0: And I know you're over there looking it up, Nikki Drake. I'm sure it's real. I mean...
10: Yep.
0: You find.
10: Okay, oh my gosh, it's a real cat.
0: What's the cat look like?
10: Oh, here's the cat.
0: Let me see. What kind of cat are we talking? Oh. Okay. All right. Little tuxedo cat. Beautiful.
10: He's got a little old man face.
0: He does.
10: He does.
0: That's fantastic. You know, Nikki Drake, we were at the vet's office yesterday with both of our cats. We had to take Princess Penelope Prissy Pants in.
10: Yeah.
0: And also Professor Atticus T. Screecher, our new kitten.
10: How is the professor doing?
0: Well, he just had his testicles removed.
10: Oh, no.
0: Yeah.
10: How'd that go?
0: Pretty good.
10: Oh, okay. Good.
0: Yeah, pretty good. We've been calling him Sans Testicles because he doesn't know what it means.
10: Oh.
0: And we brought him home, and I mean, within like 6 hours, he's already running around acting like a little maniac. And
10: sure.
0: He's fine. But so we had to take him in and, you know, get a follow-up on that. And then Penelope, you know, picked up conjunctivitis from him, of course. And so we had to treat her for that.
10: Oh, no.
0: Yeah. And here's what I found really entertaining yesterday. Atticus is so beautiful, Nikki.
10: How beautiful is he?
0: The people at the vet's office were spellbound.
10: Oh, they're spellbound by Atticus.
0: At some point, everybody who worked there came in and kissed him on the face. Mm-hmm. They just could not. He was irresistible. So, like, we go into the examination room. We pull him out of the carrier. The woman's like, oh, my God, grabs, starts kissing him on the face. Then the vet came in. Oh, that's the most beautiful cat ever. And then they're opening the door going, hey, everybody take a look at this cat. People start coming in. This is just more evidence for my theory, because this is what Jessica and I are always saying. It's like he's impossible to ignore or put down or stop kissing. He's just the most adorable little cat.
10: Is the professor a cover-up? Is he actually a wizard? And he just has like level 10 charm or something like that?
0: Maybe that's what it is. Or, you know, maybe, Nikki, the problem is that Jessica and I are infected.
10: Oh, yeah.
0: Yeah, with, what is that called again that you have?
10: I don't remember.
0: Oh, I can't
10: because
0: either.
10: The cats don't want you to remember.
0: Oh,
10: and that's why we're infected.
0: Yes, it's in their litter.
10: Toxoplasmosis,
0: Nikki Drake.
10: That's
0: probably what it is. Yes, we all have. And I guess all these people working at a vet's office would also have toxoplasmosis.
10: Oh, sure, because they work around cats all the time.
0: Yeah, and once you have that, there's no coming back from
10: it. We're spellbound.
0: Yeah, but here's my point in all of this is, and I do believe this is true, that beautiful cats, beautiful animals, are like beautiful people.
10: Yeah.
0: You will put up with terrible behavior from them because they're so attractive.
10: Yes.
0: Right? So we're looking at him on the coffee table yesterday, staring at us. He's all cute. You know, with his little stripes all over his chest and his legs and that little face.
10: His ears that are like, too big for his face.
0: Just slightly, because he's tiny. And he's teething. Like, we're just like, we will put up with any kind of horrible behavior from you because of the way you look.
1: you to get me up. Get me up. Get me up.
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1: Mm-hmm.
0: We have a lot to celebrate today.
1: Yeah?
0: Including National Chocolate Chip Cookie Day.
1: Oh, sure, yeah. Just had some chocolate chip cookies the other day.
0: Did Jessica make them?
1: She did.
0: What's her secret to the perfect chocolate chip cookie?
1: Dough and chips.
0: Yeah, that's it?
1: Oh, yeah. Salt.
0: Yeah, a little bit of salt on top.
1: Yeah, sure.
0: Yeah,
1: I don't know. I don't know how she
0: you
1: makes
0: don't know.
1: Them. I
0: no. You just eat them?
1: Yeah.
0: Why didn't you bring me a cookie?
1: Because it was, I think, Saturday?
0: Oh, they're gone by now.
1: Well, yeah.
0: Yeah, they're probably gone by Sunday morning.
1: There were no survivors.
0: It's also National White Wine Day. Combine that with your chocolate chip cookie.
1: Oh, sure.
0: It's a
1: Jessica,
0: good time.
1: She makes that in the bathtub at the house.
0: Yeah.
1: Yeah, always makes the wine in the bathtub and then the chocolate chip cookies baked in the kitchen. Then we get together.
0: Okay. Mm-hmm. In the hallway between
1: the
0: two.
1: In the hallway between those rooms. And I set up a little table.
0: Yeah. Okay. Yeah. All right. MySpace is relaunching. Did you see this?
1: No.
0: Yeah.
1: No, I did not.
0: MySpace wants to relaunch their social media platform. They've got plans for it and everything. And that's exciting. I'm wondering if we get to code our background again and add music and all of those things. They're going to bring back the top 8 friends, like all of it. So
1: that's interesting.
0: It is interesting.
1: I wonder if that'll have some traction just because of the nostalgia around it.
0: Probably.
1: You know?
0: I know I do not have the email address associated with my original MySpace.
1: No,
0: I do not have that email anymore. So I'll have to start fresh.
1: You still using your Hotmail account?
0: No. Does not exist.
1: Okay.
0: Yeah. Did you know that there's this phenomenon that happens? When you go to TJ Maxx, you suddenly have to go to the bathroom? Have you experienced this?
1: I have not, but I have to admit, I can't remember the last time I was in a TJ Maxx.
0: I was there like 3 days ago.
1: Did you poop?
0: No, I did not. No, but...
1: Blasphemer!
0: There are a lot of shoppers that suddenly feel the urge to use the bathroom when they're at TJ Maxx, and somebody was like, oh my gosh, this always happens to me, and then other people were like, oh yeah, this happens. Everybody's agreeing. Doctors say it's the anxiety and excitement about shopping that causes the urge.
1: But why would it be specific to TJ Maxx, right?
0: I don't know.
1: Shouldn't it be like every store you go in?
0: Because you never know like what you're going to find. Like you have to be open to the universe when you go to TJ Maxx and be like, what are you going to bestow upon
1: open
0: me today?
1: Open to the universe.
0: Pretty much.
1: That's right.
0: Yeah.
1: You know what I'm open to the universe when I go to Bed Bath & Beyond?
0: Yes.
1: And I wander into that Beyond.

0: section.
1: Oh, God, I fell into the universe.
0: Yeah.
1: I'm floating away.
0: Right. There's a new shirt that promises odorless wear for a month.
1: Mm-hmm.
0: That's a very long time. So it's got all these things woven into the fabric. Copper, zinc, silver, gold, volcanic ash.
1: Sounds comfortable.
0: And then they also have two secret ingredients that they don't want to tell us about.
1: Mm-hmm.
0: But apparently it won't smell for a whole month without washing it.
1: Yeah, I don't understand the need for that. I got to be honest with you. Yeah. I don't know why you would. First of all, are you just going to wear the same shirt every day for a month?
0: I mean, I guess this would be good if you're going on like a long hiking journey.
1: Or you're lost in the woods.
0: Yeah. Yeah.
1: Mm-hmm. So, yeah, because the last thing you need when you're lost in the woods, mm-hmm. some kind of body odor.
0: Right.
1: Yeah. You don't want that.
0: Well, it's $80. They also have expensive shirt that's $40, and it stays fresh for 3 days.
1: Mm-hmm. And you can get a loincloth for $15.
0: Right.
1: Yeah. Yeah. A lot less fabric there. Cheaper to make.
0: Much cheaper to make.
1: Yeah.
0: Yeah. There was a Spider-Man screening that had to be evacuated because of extreme flatulence.
1: Tell me more.
0: A man had a lot of tooting happening, and the smell was so overwhelming.
1: How overwhelming was it?
0: That they had to evacuate, and people covered their mouths as they left the theater.
1: And ladies, he's single.
0: Right?
1: Yeah.
0: Yeah, that's gross.
1: That's hilarious.
0: Mm-hmm. Yeah. So moving on from that into your food news.
1: Why not?
0: Pumpkin spice latte season is going to return to Starbucks on August 25th. So you can get ready for that. And Taco Bell's testing a new creme brulee Crunchwrap slider. So it's creamy vanilla filling, cinnamon sugar coated mini tostada shell, and caramelized crust.
1: Mm-hmm.
0: It sounds delicious.
1: It does sound delicious.
0: Yeah.
1: Yeah.
0: All right. And that's what's trending. 102 WVAQ.
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0: Tabloid Trash on 102 WVAQ. Our top story this morning, Jennifer Aniston's friends are starting to become concerned that Jim Curtis is using her fame to sell his new book.
1: Oh, no.
0: Starting to become concerned? Really?
1: Well,
0: it's just starting to occur to you goofballs that...
1: Okay. The hypnotism's wearing off. If it's not done at a regular time. Yeah.
0: He has to keep hypnotizing your friends.
1: Curtis be on schedule.
0: Plans to release the Book of Possibility, Release, Align, Become, on September 2nd. It's similar to his first book, Wish It, Want It, Do It, which literary experts believe was plagiarized.
1: Yeah.
0: One friend said, and I'm quoting now, people aren't spending over $100 because they want to hear Jim talk about his book. They're buying a ticket hoping to catch a glimpse of Jennifer Aniston.
1: Right.
0: Yeah.
1: Yeah.
0: Of course they are. Was it worth the price of admission? Well, I did see Jennifer Aniston somewhere in the background walk by while some jackass was up here babbling about hypnotism.
1: He had a stray hair on his shirt. It could have been hers.
0: Yeah. That could have been an Aniston hair.
1: Yeah.
0: Okay. Yeah, let's get it to the lab.
1: So recently, Noah Kahan and Olivia Rodrigo, they have both called out their audiences for their concerts and using diapers so that they don't have to lose their spots in the crowd and, you know, for going to the bathroom.
0: Yeah.
1: And the smells wafting on the stage.
0: Can only imagine.
1: Right? Well, now there's the Lollapalooza pee bag. And this moment has sparked outrage over concert etiquette.
0: The Lollapalooza pee bag. Wait a minute. Are you talking about Madonna? Oh, I kid. Madonna. She's a... Okay.
1: All right. So good one. There is a plastic bag of urine placed inside a cardboard box, and then that box was passed through the concert crowd.
0: Okay. I wasn't far off in my guess.
1: So, yeah, you weren't far off.
0: Yeah, not too far off. Yeah.
1: But everybody's like, this is not okay. This is diabolical.
0: It's not okay.
1: It's not okay.
0: It's not okay.
1: Yeah, so don't do this. Mm-hmm. Have a friend hold your spot, go use the bathroom, and then push your way back through the crowd to get to your friend. That's what you do at concerts.
0: Yeah, that's exactly right.
1: Yes.
0: What a bunch of freaks.
1: Right, yeah.
0: Well, in other Madonna news, Madonna is trying stand-up comedy again.
1: Oh, no.
0: Yeah, yeah.
1: Why?
0: She ventured into this a while back. It didn't go well, and she's back
1: sad.
0: At it. Yeah, a fan said she had a binder at one of her concerts and was reading from it. The audience was stunned. She didn't do as well as you'd think she would.
1: Mm-hmm.
0: Yeah, I bet Madonna doing stand-up comedy went exactly how I think it would.
1: Oh, boy.
0: Poorly.
1: Yeah.
0: One disillusioned fan said, quote, I didn't come here to laugh at her stupid jokes. I came here to laugh at her plastic surgery.
1: Hey!
0: It's so easy.
1: Was that fan you?
0: It's so easy. No, I can never be described as a Madonna fan. Bradley Cooper and Gigi Hadid sparked marriage rumors after stepping out with rings on.
1: Oh.
0: Yeah, they were seen in Paris wearing rings on their left hands, but the rings were thin and possibly made from bubble gum. They wore casual outfits and held hands.
1: Aww.
0: A source said, Bradley and Gigi are serious about each other. We were under the swing set at recess, and he handed her a note that said, will you go with me, yes or no? So you got to follow
1: serious.
0: Up the Madonna talk with a wholesome joke.
1: Right.
0: Yeah. You got to toss the wholesome stuff in. Nicki Minaj is in a legal fight over alleged unpaid debts. Nicki needs money, so she recently started charging fans $10 a month to subscribe to her exclusive X post.
1: Oh my gosh. No.
0: Can you imagine? The plan has drawn mixed reactions.
1: Ew.
0: Yes. One fan asked, what happened to billionaire Barbie? Why are we begging for subscriptions on Twitter?
1: Right.
0: Well, let me ask you this. Are you paying for it? Mm. If you are, then shutty. Yeah, you can't pay this and then complain about it. If you
1: don't like it,
0: just don't pay it.
1: Yeah, just don't pay it.
0: And isn't it interesting how rich people who have more money than most normal people could earn in a lifetime are somehow always broke?
1: Right.
0: Have you noticed
1: how
0: that?
1: How does that work?
0: It's terrible, terrible mismanagement, Nikki Drake. Jonah Hill told Jason Bateman that he would annihilate him or anyone else who body shames him. Hill said, and I'm quoting, I love Brazilian jiu-jitsu. My wife says, you're not going to become a professional fighter. You're a comedian. He added, I would annihilate you, dude. I'm not kidding you. Try it. If you see me, try it, dude. Bring it.
1: Oh, sure.
0: Bring what? A sandwich? Some kind of pastry? What is he talking about?
1: Dude.
0: This is madness.
1: Dude.
0: And finally, Jennifer Lopez and Ben Affleck have reconnected as friends.
1: Aw, they're friends.
0: Yeah, she has turned to Ben for advice to boost her career. An insider says Ben is advising her and he wants her to win. He is also genuinely fascinated by her business moves. Said one friend, yes, Ben is fascinated by how her business moves, and that's always the problem.
1: I see what
0: Okay, let's wrap it up before the rim shot breaks. Today's birthdays, Cole and Dylan Sprouse are 34.
1: Okay, so I follow one of them. I don't remember which one it is. And he takes pictures of people in public secretly trying to take pictures of him in public.
0: Oh, is that right?
1: Yeah.
0: Oh,
1: and then he posts about it and writes long stories, like short stories about it. It's fantastic.
0: Wasn't he one of the kids in Big Daddy with Adam Sandler? Wasn't that one of these? Okay. Mm-hmm. Meghan Markle's 45 today.
1: Oh, what?
0: Wow.
1: That's unexpected.
0: And unwanted. Jeff Gordon is 55, and Billy Bob Thornton turns 71. He'll celebrate with a big bowl of French fried potatoes. That's your tabloid trash on 102 WVAQ.
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0: 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It's Jack and Nikki. We are tight on time, but I have to squeeze in some quick work news.
1: You got fired. Why? Oh, well, it's no wonder they finally caught you doing that in here.
2: Working hard or hardly working, eh, Mac?
3: Yeah, I thought you were working.
4: Can't you see I'm working here?
5: You're going to get me fired.
6: Are you kidding? I'm working.
7: I regret offending my coworkers.
8: How am I expected to work like this?
0: If I'd seen this earlier, I certainly would have brought it up earlier, but it's only now been brought to my attention, and I think it must be acknowledged.
9: Okay, share the story.
0: A former Comcast retail employee is suing the company after allegedly witnessing

0: witnessing a humiliating workplace punishment ritual.
1: What happened?
0: Oh, I'll tell you. I have the details right here. David Figueroa claims managers at a Plainville, Connecticut Xfinity store tied low-performing employees to a chair and hit them with cream pies while coworkers watched and cameras rolled.
1: Oh, no.
0: Sadly, none of them were clowns.
1: What?
0: Which, yeah. I think
1: that would have made more sense.
0: Would have made more sense. I think these are standard punishments in the circus community. Mm-hmm. I think clowns are often punished this way.
1: Yeah.
0: Hey, you didn't get enough clowns in the car, pie in the face. Hey, your pants fell down when you were running, pie in the face. Hey, your shoes aren't quite big enough, pie in the face. Hey, your wig, it's supposed to be red and blue.
1: Mm-hmm.
0: It's pink and blue. Pie in the face.
1: Your flower ran out of water.
0: Pie in the face.
1: Pie in the face.
0: There you're getting it.
1: Yeah, okay,
0: yeah,
1: I got it.
0: You see exactly how it works, right?
1: Your
0: big round nose is supposed to go honk, honk, blah, blah, blah, blah. It didn't. Pie in the face. Moving on. Figueroa reported his concerns to a regional manager, but received no response. Not even a laughing emoji.
1: Oh, wow.
0: Yeah, so he quit. He was citing a hostile and violent work environment. Comcast denied the allegations, stating the company has zero tolerance for hilarious punishment.
1: Zero tolerance for that.
0: I get it. Doesn't say that. That's not it. Zero tolerance for harassment, humiliation, or any behavior that compromises a respectful and safe workplace. It sounds to me like this Figueroa guy is one of those people who just goes around ruining everybody's fun. What do you think, Nikki?
1: Oh, I don't know. I think the people getting the pie in the face, they should be cashing in on this.
0: If anybody's going to complain, shouldn't it be the people who got pied, not the guy who saw them get pied?
1: Right.
0: Yeah, because I'm going to tell you right now, if I'm ever walking down the hall here and I look through the door in the conference room and I see people in there getting pied in the face, I'm not going to complain to HR about that. I'm going to run in and go, hey, give me one of those pies.
1: Oh, no.
0: That's what I'm going to do.
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0: 102 WVAQ. I'm Nikki Drake. Coming up on Thursday, August 13th, it's WVAQ Listener Appreciation Night at Kendrick Family Ballpark. 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
0: 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Sunshine today, high near 87. Tonight, a few clouds, low near 68. Mostly sunny tomorrow, high near 86.

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I'm Nikki Drake. 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

0: 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I'm Nikki Drake. 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

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I'm Nikki Drake. 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
4: 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Sunshine today, a high near 87. Got some clouds tonight, low near 68. And mostly sunny tomorrow, high near 86.

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0: Let me say something to you that may not make you feel better.
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0: And here is that thing.
1: Uh-huh.
0: In honor of this latest disaster in your life, I'm going to name you an honorary Loger.
1: No!
0: That's right. Nikki Drake is an honorary Loger.
1: No. Take it back.
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0: 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Others have Logerism thrust upon them.
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I'm Nikki Drake. 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

0: 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I'm Nikki Drake, getting ready to head on out the door. 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

snap. McKenzie kicks it. It is long enough. McKenzie kicks it. It is good. The ball game is over. McKenzie kicks a 38-yard field goal in the final play of the football game.

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Jarrett looks. Fires deep downfield for Austin. Makes the catch. West Virginia touchdown on a 58-yard strike from Jarrett Brown to the fabulous freshman from Baltimore, Tavon Austin. Welcome to West Virginia University.

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0: Cat's Eye, that's Animal on the Hit Music Channel, 100 WVAQ. There's an article saying that college students may not spend as much this year decorating their dorm rooms because of tariffs. They say that a lot of students started shopping for dorm decorations in early July and hoping of getting some deals. I'm just saying that I think, like, I get decorating the dorm room. I definitely did that. I was always on a budget in college. But nowadays, I feel like there's a lot more pressure on people, not just to pay a lot of money to decorate your dorm room that you're going to be living in, which kind of makes sense, but also the reveal of what college you're going to. I'm not exaggerating when I say people spend thousands of dollars on these like themed photo shoots announcing that they're going to Marshall. And you know what I'm saying? It's just like, I think that's a lot. I think we're probably going to see that trend go away pretty quickly as tariffs become an issue. So decorating the dorm room, you don't need much. Just a few homey touches, no lit candles. I learned that freshman year. What did UWVAQ?
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2: 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From Billie Jean to Beat It and Thriller, the band recreates Michael Jackson's legendary hits with stunning accuracy. Complete with iconic choreography and electrifying musicianship, this show is a celebration of one of the greatest entertainers of all time. The evening begins with the heavy hitter.

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1: 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High of about 90. Pretty sunny out there. It's a beautiful day. Tomorrow we are looking at a high of 86. A couple of afternoon showers and thunderstorms, but we'll get some sunshine tomorrow too. Thursday we are looking at a rainy day. Showers, thunderstorms, possible flooding. We'll keep you posted on that. High of 81 is expected on Thursday. 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

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The Hit Music Channel 1-8-WVAQ. There is a rumor of MySpace relaunching. Tom does not appear to actually be part of it. He was our first MySpace friend, for those of us who remember. But they're looking to refresh the app and regain user interest. Good luck with that. My top eight has completely changed. Like 100% different people. 1-8-WVAQ.

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0: 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It's Malcolm Moore and Ryan Lewis with Downtown on the Hit Music Channel. 1-800-WVAQ. Just Jamie with you. And yes, we're still doing summer throwbacks, but we're looking ahead. And we don't have to look very far. 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

0: WVAQ. Tells Jamie with you. We played Goo Goo Dolls Slide. Let's see who we've got on the line as our winner. WVAQ, who's this?
1: This is Taylor.
0: Hey, Taylor, you're going to go see the Goo Goo Dolls.
1: No way.
0: Yes way. Congratulations.
1: Oh, that's awesome. Thank you.
0: Do you have a favorite Goo Goo Dolls song?
1: No, but my husband likes the Goo Goo Dolls, so
0: okay.
1: I was calling for him.
0: That's nice. I like Iris because it takes me right back to City of Angels. Do you remember that movie?
1: Yes, I do, actually.
0: It was like 1998. It was like romantic sci-fi or something, and I was so into it. I think of it every time I hear the Goo Goo Dolls now. Well, congratulations. You get to take your husband to go see the Goo Goo Dolls. Let him know what station's hooking you up today.
1: WVAQ, thanks.
0: Hang on the line. I'll get your information. More chances to come to win tickets to see the Goo Goo Dolls and Neon Trees opening for them right here on 102 WVAQ.
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7: 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High of 89 today. Very warm out there. It is humid, but it's a beautiful day if you can't get out, at least for a little while. Tomorrow, high of 86. We'll get some sunshine, but we are going to get some thunderstorms tomorrow as well. High of 81 is expected on Thursday, and it is going to be a

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Another big congratulations to Taylor of Brewston Mills. 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

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And this might do it for me. I love creme brulee. 1-800-WVAQ.

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Olivia Rodrigo on the Hit Music Channel, 102 WVA. Q rumor has it J-Lo and Ben Affleck recently reconnected as friends, and they like got a meal together and they're just buddies now. I don't know that that's possible. I don't want to speak for them, but I think we've all had that toxic relationship where you're like, I can't be friends with that person.

0: 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Just Jamie with you. If Nelly's going to do anything, Nelly is going to tell. He's going to tattle on you if you are friends with him and you cheat on your wife or your girlfriend. Nelly's telling on you. Snoop Dogg did an interview where he said that his friend Nelly does not believe in cheating so much that he is upfront about the fact that he is going to tell on you to your spouse if there's ever anything going on. And he says it right. He's like, you know what? That's a real friend, though. That's a friend trying to keep you on the straight and narrow. 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
8: 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High of about 90 today. It is very warm out there and mostly sunny. Tomorrow, high of 86. We can expect some showers and thunderstorms tomorrow, but we'll get some sunshine as well. Now, Thursday is going to be mostly cloudy throughout the day with a couple of showers and thunderstorms. Some

Justin Bieber on the Hit Music Channel 1 at UWVAQ. Apparently, crying babies are ruining screenings of Spider-Man Brand New Day. Moviegoers are taking to Reddit to complain about the screaming babies in the theater. Why would you want to bring a baby to the theater? That's my question. And if you have to, like, get out of there the second the baby starts crying. I don't get it.

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Alex Oren hanging on this afternoon on this Tuesday edition of the Afternoon Show 102 WVAQ. How you doing? Hanging in there on this work day. In the car right now, running as fast away from work as you can. Hey, wherever this finds you, if you got a request, you can always call in or text into the show at 888-777-6640.

102 WVAQ. Well, let's go to the closet of your home and your wardrobe there. And, well, coming up, details on the first and last shirt you'll ever have to own. Okay, maybe not your first shirt. I hope you already have a shirt or two, but we'll talk about that next. WVAQ.

0: 102 WVAQ. Well, let's talk about this new shirt that's gone viral. And I feel like this is something a lot of people are going to be like, oh, I'll get that for my husband. Especially if they, work like a tough job and have to wear the same uniform. It'd be perfect for that, right? A clothing company called Herc Leon claims it has a new shirt that they have on Kickstarter that can be worn for over a month without ever getting stinky. In fact, they said customers wore an earlier version, a test version, for around 100 days without odor issues. I mean, obviously, I'm guessing they were wearing deodorant and stuff. I don't think they were just raw dogging it. But it's kind of interesting because at first I was thinking, all right, this is totally a thing for a dude like me that's like, hey, I just love having, I have like 6, 7, 8 black t-shirts that are all like the same. So imagine if you could just have one. And yes, I know what you're already thinking. Well, Matt, why would they just do shirts? Why not other things? Well, good question. Apparently, they also have underwear, socks. I don't know, man. Something's telling me. Apparently, instead of like spraying it after it's made with some sort of coating, which is what a lot of companies do, they've woven things into the fabric. I don't know if I believe it or not. They have a special offer on the Kickstarter where you get like a bundle of 2 shirts, a couple pairs of socks, and some underwear for $169. Seems too good to be true, right? Because, I mean, that's your wardrobe right there. I mean, if you got a pair of jeans or something, but maybe they go work with Levi next. I don't know. If this thing works, would you be okay with wearing the same shirt, the same outfit every day? I think this would be great for, like, again, certain jobs, going to the gym, working out. Imagine just being able to throw that shirt in the gym bag and be like, I'll wash it in a couple months. See, this is the future I'm talking about. Forget flying cars and all that. 102 WVAQ.
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4: 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It's been a gorgeous day here on our Tuesday and a low tonight of 68. Not too terrible this evening, but rest of the week, we got some storms rolling in. Starting tomorrow, Wednesday, periods of clouds and sunshine, couple of showers and thunderstorms. Humid day on Wednesday, 80% chance of those showers and thunderstorms. High of 86, low of 69. And it looks like we'll hang with an 80% chance of more storms and rain Thursday and Friday with highs in the low 80s as the week rolls on. 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

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Shout out to Jessica checking in on the text line. I told y'all, call or text any requests. 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Jessica wants the new one from Cat's Eye, Animal. 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

0: Let me say something to you that may not make you feel better.
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0: And here is that thing.
1: Uh-huh.
0: In honor of this latest disaster in your life,
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0: I'm going to name you an honorary Loger.
1: No!
0: That's right. Nikki Brake is an honorary Loger.
1: No. Take it back.
0: Defined as life is an endless stream of unbroken red lights. Anything that works effortlessly for everyone else will be impossible for you.
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0: It's the life of a Loger.
1: Yeah.
0: So, Nikki Drake, you are now an honorary Loger.
1: I did not ask for this. Mm-hmm. It was thrust upon me.
0: Some people choose to be Logers. Others have Logerism thrust upon them.
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My boo here on 102 WVAQ. Well, nothing's better than, you know, after a long day of work, getting together with your boo and just becoming couch potatoes and watching something on Netflix, HBO Max, wherever you're watching. I don't know, just turn the TV on. Well, numbers are out now for the most streamed shows of the first half of 2026. And, well, no surprise, Stranger Things, the final season, which was meh. And The Pits, season 2. Man, I need more pit in my life, like right now. WVAQ.

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102 WVAQ, you know it's easy to fall in love with chocolate chip cookies, especially when grandma or mom makes them. Oh, the best. 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
1: WVAQ, hello, who's this?
2: Robin.
1: Sorry, Robin?
2: Yes.
1: Hey, Robin, what's up? How are you?
2: I'm good. How are you?
1: I'm well. Not quite as good as you, though, because you're caller 10. You're going to see the Goo Goo Dolls.
2: All right.
1: Congratulations. Yes, coming up Friday, August 14th with Neon Trees. 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So, Robin, who you taking with you? You going to have a big night out?
2: Oh, I plan to.
1: Who's going with you? Who's the lucky person?
2: I don't know yet.
1: So we could put it out to the highest bidder on the radio right now.
2: We could do that.
1: Here we go. All right. Are you single?
2: Yes.
1: Okay, so she's single, looking for a date. Goo Goo Dolls has a ticket, needs a plus one. Just saying. Come on, guys.
2: Thank you.
1: Hey, I'm here to help, Robin. Hey, one thing left to do. Let them know who just hooked you up. What station?
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1: 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It's been a gorgeous day here on our Tuesday and a low tonight of 68. Not too terrible this evening, but rest of the week, we got some storms rolling in. Starting tomorrow, Wednesday, periods of clouds and sunshine, couple of showers and thunderstorms. Humid day on Wednesday, 80% chance of those showers and thunderstorms. High of 86, low of 69. And it looks like we'll hang with an 80% chance of more storms and rain Thursday and Friday with highs in the low 80s as the week rolls on. 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

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Not that we're counting or anything, but just like Aaron Beasley back in the 90s, their star cornerback, we're number 32. We are 32 days away. 102 WVAQ. Country!

snap. McKenzie kicks it. It is long enough. McKenzie kicks it. It is good. The ball game is over. McKenzie kicks a 38-yard field goal in the final play of the football.

Second and 10 from Baylor's 29-yard line. Shaheem White out of the backfield in motion. They bring a blitz. Garrett drops. Garrett fires the ball down left side. Wide open receiver. Pass caught. Touchdown! West Virginia and the Mountaineers score.

Holstein from the gun, has the football, dropping back, has some time. He looks, he fires, it's incomplete, it's all over. The Mountaineers have won the backyard brawl in overtime, 31-24. Rich Rodriguez gets redemption.

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0: Ariana Grande from her latest album, Petals, here on 102 WBAQ with Hate That I Made You Love Me, and a lot of hate online being thrown her way. Man, I don't get it. I mean, I get that there's a bunch of internet trolls, everyone who wants to just gossip nonstop, and people throwing around ideas of, like, how she looks, and they're afraid that she has an eating disorder and all this stuff, and I don't know. I don't like the rumors and the speculation, right? Even if she is going through something, all right? You talking about it doesn't help. But of all people to come to Ari's defense, I would never have guessed it'd be Piers Morgan. Talking about her recently in a new post saying, I have no idea what's going on with Ariana Grande, but I do know after spending a random evening with her in Beverly Hills restaurant a few years ago that she's a genuinely great person. Intelligent, funny, engaging, and of course, supremely talented. So he goes on to say, so I urged all the trolls currently making her life misery with this constant chuttering about her appearance to back off, give her space she needs to sort herself out. Yeah. I mean, I get it. They're celebrities. They sign up for some of this stuff. But, like, come on. People going out of their way. I just don't get it. You just want to hate on her because you don't like yourself. Let's be honest. Wishing her the best, man. 102 WVAQ.
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0: 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Let's go to the phones now. Hello.
1: We want to hear Marry You by Bruno Mars.
0: Somebody getting married?
1: No, just really like that song.
0: Oh yeah, it's a fun one. So you said we. Who's this song for? What are you all getting into right now?
1: We're actually swimming, and it's me, my husband, and my son.
0: Just like chilling in your own pool in the backyard?
1: Yes, we are.
0: Awesome. Well, that's better than folks hearing this in traffic right now, not to rub it in their faces or anything, but thanks for letting us be a part of your pool party. Let's get it on here for you. 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

0: 102 WVAQ. Well, if you want to stay at the dinner table at this new Florida steakhouse, you need to take your clothes off. Whoa! Of course, it's Florida. I'm choking up over it. A Florida steakhouse has gone viral for a monthly nude dining night to attract new customers. Guests will undress on arrival while chefs and servers remain clothed for the meal. Concepts have sparked some legal concerns about, you gotta sign a waiver or something. I don't know. This has to be like Miami, right? I don't know off the top of my head what city it's in, but hopefully where they're good-looking people. But you know there's gonna be, even if like, I don't know, it's just gonna be a mix of like half people who are like shredded and want to show off their bod and the other half who like probably shouldn't, but you know what? Hey, they're confident and they want a steak dinner. Nothing about that is going to enhance the experience. I don't get it. It's kind of like, you know, they have those dinners in the dark thing, you know, where it's like pitch black and you eat and it's like only your senses, whatever. This is like the complete opposite of that. It's like, nope, you're going to see it all, whether you want to or not. Hey, listen, it takes all kinds of kinds. If you're into that, there you go. Check it out. But I'll gladly keep my pants on while eating my steak. Shirt too, for that matter. Is this supposed to be no shirt, no shoes, no service? 102 WVAQ.
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0: 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It's been a gorgeous day here on our Tuesday and a low tonight of 68. Not too terrible this evening, but rest of the week, we got some storms rolling in. Starting tomorrow, Wednesday, periods of clouds and sunshine, couple of showers and thunderstorms. Humid day on Wednesday, 80% chance of those showers and thunderstorms. High of 86, low of 69. And it looks like we'll hang with an 80% chance of more storms and rain Thursday and Friday with highs in the low 80s as the week rolls on. Now let's get back to the

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Post Malone and Doja Cat, I Like You, a happier song here on 102 WVAQ. 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This one for Robbie, one of our super fans, man. He's always listening. Hey, Robbie, how you doing? Hanging there in Clarksburg. Little JT, can't stop the feeling. Feeling good, Robbie. 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WVAQ.

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0: Rocking those requests like Somber, 12 to 12 here on the Drive at 5. Last call here as we wind down the Drive at 5 hour, but still plenty of time. 888-777-6640. This one for Lilith. Check in later today, Lilith. Don't even hear from you at the top of the hour, but here you go. MGK and Wiz Khalifa, Girl Next Door, 102 WBAQ.
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2: There's no one like that.

102 WVAQ with Pink Panthers and Zara Larsson here on the afternoon show. And man, a big Zara Larsson fan. Been a fan for years. Glad she's finally in the spotlight like she is now. And well, somebody online said it best. They said, thank God Sweden gave us IKEA and Zara Larsson. Yeah, the difference though is I can pronounce Zara's name, unlike the Efterkling, whatever.

Taylor Swift on 102 WVAQ, and who knows, maybe you also accidentally deleted your invite to Taylor Swift's wedding and you didn't even know. Like this Nashville couple that works at a nonprofit that I guess Taylor's worked with in the past, they said recently, yes, we may have accidentally deleted an email thinking it was, you know, junk or spam, but it really was an invite to the wedding. Oh no. I mean, I understand though, you probably

0: Let me say something to you that may not make you feel better.
1: Oh, boy.
0: And here is that thing.
1: Uh-huh.
0: In honor of this latest disaster in your life,
1: mm-hmm.
0: I'm going to name you an honorary Loger.
1: No!
0: That's right. Nikki Drake is an honorary Loger.
1: No. Take it back.
0: Defined
1: I don't want
0: as
1: it.
0: Life is an endless stream of unbroken red lights. Anything that works effortlessly for everyone else will be impossible for you.
1: Yep.
0: It's the life of a Loger.
1: Yeah.
0: So, Nikki Drake, you are now an honorary Loger.
1: I did not ask for this.
0: Mm-hmm.
1: It was thrust upon me.
0: Some people choose to be Logers. Others have Logerism thrust upon them.
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2: 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It's been a gorgeous day here on our Tuesday and a low tonight of 68. Not too terrible this evening, but rest of the week, we got some storms rolling in. Starting tomorrow, Wednesday, periods of clouds and sunshine, couple of showers and thunderstorms. Humid day on Wednesday, 80% chance of those showers and thunderstorms. High of 86, low of 69. And it looks like we'll hang with an 80% chance of more storms and rain Thursday and Friday with highs in the low 80s as the week rolls on. Now let's get back to the music.
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Hey, we're just over a month away, September 5th. Can't wait. Let's go, Mountaineers. 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We've got it all right here on 102 WVAQ. Right now, we've got

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102 WVAQ. Well, it feels like a fever dream of millennials like myself, but there's rumors online that MySpace may be making a comeback. And listen, I'm just grateful because I'm over Facebook because I've got too many older family members posting weird things. And also, if we can bring back the audio player on MySpace and get like a new wave of emo bands, oh, I'm all for it. WVAQ.

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5: 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Partly cloudy and humid with a low in the upper 60s this evening for Wednesday. Periods of clouds and sunshine. A couple of showers and a thunderstorm around. Humid with a high in the mid-80s.

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A Texas woman recently unable to attend an Ariana Grande concert because of chemotherapy, so her husband Daryl saved the day by clipping on a long ponytail and singing Ari's songs in a Glenda microphone. That's a good husband.

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102 WBAQ newcomer Stella Lefty says it is still easy for her to get stage fright. Says, I still get nervous. I don't know if it'll ever go away. I think it's just that you need adrenaline, you know? If you're not nervous, then it's just way too casual. And she thinks her fans can kind of see right through the performance if it's that way. Here's Boston on the Night Show. On a train.

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